0: Now, some ghostly sounds.
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0: Clearly, that was me just pretending. 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

0: New one from Alex Warren. Emerald Eyes finishes up our 20-song music marathon here on Hits 93.9. Morning, Bundy. Happy Tuesday. How good's that? We're starting the week off on Tuesday. Love that for all of us. It is Brett with you this morning, kicking about here until lunchtime today. Decent-looking day out there. It is partly cloudy, and there is a slight chance of a thunderstorm in the evening. I don't think we'll say no to that one. Top of 29 otherwise, and a UV index of 10. So make sure you slip, slop, slap, sick and slide. Make sure you keep it on Hits 93.9. Coming up next, we've got the Fine Young Cannibals. Drives Me Crazy is next on Hits.
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0: It's Bundy's Hits 939. Brett with you this morning. And about time we talk about this.
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0: It is Bundy's Best. 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They have only recently opened over on Branyan Road. 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That's going to close off at midnight tonight. 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
1: Oh my god, how she get at me? 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Both in

0: best music here on Hits 939. We're going to get all the latest new sport and weather in a sec, but we won't be far away getting back into it with Miles Smith and Niles Horan. Cheeky little ladies throwback with Tears for Fears. And Oliver Tree and Robin Schulz. Dash Out, Counting Crows, Teddy Swims coming up as well. Plenty happening right here. You're on Hits 939.
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5: 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This is your news now.
6: Hi, I'm Phoebe Humphrey. The Department of Defence will be speaking to media shortly following the death of an Aussie Army soldier in the Northern Territory. It's been confirmed the soldier died during a training exercise at Mount Bundy yesterday, around 100 k's southeast of Darwin. The state's Chief Minister, Leah Finocchiaro, says five others were also injured.
7: The Northern Territory supported two injured evacuations by helicopter to Royal Darwin Hospital at about 7:30 last night, and another three by plane at about 9:30 last night.
6: Barnaby Joyce says the Coalition's migration policy is an endorsement of One Nation. The Federal Opposition will unveil its policy today, set to lower net overseas migration to as low as 100,000 in its first year. The One Nation MP telling Nine it's similar to his party's view.
8: Look, I congratulate the Coalition for basically coming up with our policy. A bit of a nuance in there, but what it shows is an endorsement of where One Nation's off to.
6: Opposition leader Angus Taylor will front cameras shortly. OpenAI is set to downplay its Medicare hack at today's parliamentary inquiry. AI bosses from OpenAI, Anthropic, Google and Microsoft will be grilled about the impacts of the technology in Australia. It follows a rogue AI agent accessing a Medicare statistics portal back in June. And the Small Business Ombudsman is heading for a showdown with the tax office over its decision to stop accepting credit card payments from the end of November. The Chamber of Commerce argues the move could make cash flow even tougher for businesses.
5: Cash for scrap. Archon Metals Recycling. 16 Steptoe Street, Bundy East. 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
6: In sport, North Melbourne officially has a new coach with Frio assistant Jamie Graham winning the job. The 43-year-old has signed a three-year deal with the Roos after the club parted ways with Alistair Clarkson. Graham has been in charge of the Dockers forward line for the past five seasons. Mary Fowler has been withdrawn from the Matildas squad for this month's international friendlies against Germany and Haiti. The attacking midfielder is taking a break due to personal circumstances. And Aussie Alex de Minaur is taking on Novak Djokovic in tonight's China Open final. That's the latest news and sport.
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11: Parry Gladdy for Bundy today. Possible afternoon storm on our way as well, getting up to top of 29. Showers tomorrow and potentially storms once again with another top of 29. And a shower or two on Thursday with a top of 25. 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

0: Teddy Swims and Mr. Know-It-All on Hits 939. You got Brett with you this morning. Manny Trace back with you tomorrow morning from 6 a.m. They'll be playing Think Like Trace, of course, just before 7:30. Word association style, matching five words with Trace. You get those five words bang on the money, which, to be fair, has only been done three times. But you can win that jackpot, $1,680, if you do not mind. Of course, if you match three or four, you can win $50 to spend at the South Clan Hotel. You get two, you're copping the fail jingle. It is Think Like Trace tomorrow morning when Maddie and Trace return for Hits Breakfast.
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4: 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Colin Farrell, brilliant. Dakota Fanning. Is that a name?
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4: Caught it from you. 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

0: Bundy's Best Music on Hits 939. It is just about 12 o'clock. That means I'm done. I'm out of here. Brendo is up next. He's back after a few days off and raring to go with a flashback lunch to kick it all off. Five songs. You just need to tell him a detail of one of those songs. Not sure what he's going with today. And you can win yourself $50 to spend at Richie's Jewelers up today. Bit of Kylie. Also got some salt and pepper. Hot chip, honey dip. Can I get a scoop? Please. Baby, take a ride in my coupe. And In Excess. A message. And hope it gets through. A few more coming up as well. Keep your ears open how to win on that one. But for now, that is it for me. Thanks for hanging out today, Bundy. Have a great rest of your day. This is Brett. Over and out.
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12: It's just a pub, Russell.
11: Maybe to city folk, but out here, the music's loud enough to scare a cane toad back to Sydney. 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
13: Russell, is that your esky floating down the burner?
11: Oh, not again! The South Kalan Hotel. Adventure served cold.
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17: Hey there, I'm Brooke Seychelle. First to the NT, where an Australian soldier has died during a training exercise. The Defence Force confirmed five others were also injured in the incident at Mount Bundy training area yesterday, which is about an hour southeast of Darwin. Meantime, the Coalition has announced the biggest cut to immigration in the history of Australia. The plan would slash the number of temporary visa holders by around 650,000 over 4 years and would cut net overseas migration to 100,000 in the first 2 years. Opposition leader Angus Taylor says the numbers need to be lower and the standards need to be higher.
12: The reality is that immigration policy under Labor is threatening our way of life, alongside threatening our borders. The integrity of our immigration system has been deeply flawed.
17: Questions are being raised as to whether Aussie sports like live saving will be featured at the Brisbane Olympics after the emblem for the 2032 Games was revealed to be a cockatoo. Organisers have stopped short of revealing which sports will feature, but confirm, like the emblem, the program will definitely have an Aussie flavour.
18: Things like this matter. We take them very seriously. This is definitely Australia and Queensland's Games.
17: Andrew Liveris from the Brisbane 2032 Organising Committee on Seven there. And One Nation is pushing for a nationwide ban on full face coverings in schools, saying it would help students engage more freely with their teachers and classmates. The proposal would exclude hijabs and apply to public and private schools.
1: 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It's 939, your sport now.
17: In sport, the AFL trade period is continuing today. Geelong making an early play for Bombers defender Jordan Ridley, offering the Dons Jack Bowes a future first-round pick and another future selection. Cats footy boss Andrew Mackie also reaffirming their interest in St Kilda's Rowan Marshall.
19: Yeah, it's, look, there's some work to do. It's not an easy one. We understand it. He's contracted. You know, we have indicated to Rowan that we'd like to bring him in, and we haven't given up on that.
17: That's on the AFL website there. That's the latest in news and sport.
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1: 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It's 939, Bundy weather.
22: Across Bundy this afternoon, partly cloudy, slightest chance of a shower, late afternoon, early evening, more than likely if it happens. A possible thunderstorm as well, top of 29 degrees today. Showers and storms developing is the forecast for tomorrow with a top of 29 and a possible shower or two on Thursday with a top of 25. 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
22: 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She's recently wowed us at the AFL Grand Final. Yeah, you know what I'm talking about. This is your flashback lunch here on Hits 939.

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0: Bundy's Best Music Hits 939. There's a classic banger to wrap up your flashback lunch from 1997. It's Don't Let Go. Who is it though? We'll get to that soon. Firstly, Brendo with you. Good afternoon. Glad to be back. I've missed these little afternoon chats we have. Bundy's Big Tuesday arvo for the Lighthouse Hotel Tuesday. Pizza night. Prices start from $16. Alex Warren coming up very soon. But firstly, let's do this.
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8: 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To have your say on the proposed new laws, search Breach Bail, Go to Jail. 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
5: 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Right now, it is Alex Warren. This is Passenger, and you're on Hits 939.

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0: 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We got new music up very soon from Hugel, Ultranate, and a Male Angel. 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
0: 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Maddie and Trace will announce Bundy's best vet at 8:20 tomorrow morning before they reveal tomorrow's category. Bundy's best vet, tell us who you think it is.
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0: Monday's best music hits 93.9. Brendo here. Good afternoon. Hopefully your Monday masquerading as a Tuesday is treating you more like a Tuesday than a Monday. Up in the next 10 minutes, an artist that has found herself in a bit of strife, bit of a legal battle over copyright. She's been described as the musical voice for female 20-somethings, Olivia Dean. The closing track on her latest album, I've Seen It. The album is The Art of Loving. The song is I've Seen It. Apparently is very, very similar to Bill Withers' Just the Two of Us from the early 80s. Compare both, have a listen, read all about it at the Hits website. Also up soon after one, the latest from Miley, Bass Persuades. And very, very soon after the news, we'll do a throwback from Lifehouse. It's Brendo with you for Bundy's Big Tuesday Arvo for the Lighthouse Hotel. You're on Hits 939.
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11: Hey there, I'm Brooke Seychelle. Migration is in the spotlight today, with the Coalition unveiling a proposed policy to cut migration numbers to just 100,000 if it gets into government. Opposition leader Angus Taylor says there's a better way to handle things.
12: That means lowering the numbers and raising the standards, and we will do both.
11: Meantime, the federal government says its thoughts are with the Defence Force following the death of an Australian Army soldier. The soldier was killed during a training exercise in the Northern Territory yesterday, with five others injured. Minister for Defence Personnel Matt Keogh says it's tragic.
13: I think no matter how someone in our Australian Defence Force passes away, it's tragic. And we want to make sure that their families and the people who work with them are supported whenever that occurs.
11: Overseas, Nepal has called off the search and rescue operation following the devastating flash flooding in August. Authorities will instead focus on rehabilitation and are now considering how to legally declare the missing persons dead to allow their families to complete legal formalities. More than 5,000 people are still missing. And your late-night gaming habit or online shopping spree could be closer to an addiction than you think. A Flinders University study found behaviours like gaming, binge eating and compulsive shopping share many of the same traits as recognised addictions, with gaming showing a 98.9% similarity to gambling disorder.
1: Cash for scrap. Archon Metals Recycling. 16 Steptoe Street, Bundy East. It's 939. Your sport now.
11: In sport, the Roos have found their replacement for Alistair Clarkson, with Jamie Graham appointed as the club's new coach. The Frio assistant says North is a great fit for his style.
14: My values and the way I'm wired seem to be very aligned with North Melbourne. Feels like a connected club and something that I can really feel like I belong to and contribute to the environment.
11: And Mary Fowler has been withdrawn from the Matilda squad for this month's international friendlies against Germany and Haiti. The attacking midfielder is taking a break due to personal circumstances. That's the latest in news and sport.
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1: 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It's 939, Bundy weather.
0: Across Bundy this afternoon, partly cloudy, slightest chance of a shower, late afternoon, early evening, more than likely if it happens. A possible thunderstorm as well, top of 29 degrees today. Showers and storms developing is the forecast for tomorrow, with a top of 29, and a possible shower or two on Thursday with a top of 25. 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

0: G'day, Woodgate. Bundy's best music on Hits 93.9. It's a throwback from Womack and Womack. Brendo here. It's Bundy's big arvo for the Lighthouse Hotel. Tuesday night, pizza night. Prices from $16. Beautiful day for it. Currently 27 degrees across Bundy Central. I love that only here in Bundy, possibly other parts of Queensland, you can get a decent amount of cloud cover. But turn and look out your window. About 5 minutes ago, there went an elderly lady shielding herself from the sun with an umbrella. Good reminder to be sun smart. 29 the top today and tomorrow as well. Got a high chance of showers tomorrow though. And we do still have a chance of it tonight. Decent chance about 8 o'clock tonight. Might even get a little bit of this. Thunder, feel the thunder. And what a kawanky dink. Got it coming up for you next. Imagine Dragons Thunder. You're on Hits.
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0: The race is on today for Bundy's Best Vet, and there's a lot of love getting shown for vets out there. 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Now, just for voting, could win yourself $500 cash. Maddie and Trace will be announcing the winner tomorrow morning at 8:20 before they reveal the next category. So get your votes in. Have your voice heard. 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Let's really find out who Bundy's Best Vet is. Portugal the Man, then Benson Boone. Both up very soon.
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0: Bundy's best music hits 939. New stuff. That's New Radicals and Michelle Branch, The Game of Love. Yeah, it's Brando with you for Bundy's Big Tuesday Arvo. Massive respect to Rum City Rods and Customs for all the money they've put in for Hits Helping Hands earlier in the year, and also the Bagarra Beach campout that happened last weekend from the parade making their way down the Esplanade and Bagarra on Saturday afternoon to the Automazing Car Show at Bagarra Sport Complex on Sunday. Everyone there will attest it was brilliant. Brett and I also had a blast broadcasting live there on Sunday morning. Rum City Rods and Customs legends coming up soon after 2. Oh my brother, you don't have to follow in your blood. Alex Warren and Jelly Roll got Olivia Rodrigo's latest. And a throwback from Mr. Mellencamp. I was born in a small town. It is Hits 939. News coming up in just a tick.
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11: Hey there, I'm Brooke Seychelle. The Defence Force has confirmed a 28-year-old soldier killed yesterday was involved in a military vehicle rollover. Five other soldiers were also injured in the incident at a training area in the Northern Territory. It's the second death of an Australian soldier this year. An SAS member also died during a training exercise in New South Wales in May. OpenAI has again apologised after one of its AI agents accessed a federal government website. Senior executives from the company have fronted a parliamentary committee hearing in Sydney 2 weeks after the breach of the Medicare portal was revealed. OpenAI's chief strategy officer, Jason Kwan, concedes it was a serious mistake.
12: Our models accessed Australian government websites in ways they were not directed to. That should not have happened. We also should have handled our response better. We are sorry, and we know we have work to do to rebuild trust with the Australian people.
11: Meantime, the opposition has accused Labor of mismanaging Australia's immigration system. The coalition unveiled their own migration policy today, promising to cut 650,000 temporary visas over 4 years. Deputy Liberal leader Jane Hume says the move won't create any worker shortages.
13: Pubs will still be staffed, fruit will still be picked, and houses will be built, but the system will be managed.
11: And Judith Lucy has revealed she has breast cancer, the comedian taking to social media with the news, saying it's relatively early stage and non-aggressive, and encouraging other women to keep up with their mammograms.
1: Cash for scrap. Archon Metals Recycling, 16 Steptoe Street, Bundy East. It's 939, your sport now.
11: Geelong is still no closer in picking up Rowan Marshall from St Kilda, with day two of the AFL trade period now underway. Cats footy boss Andrew Mackey says the Saints are asking for their first round pick, but that's just not on the table.
14: No, it's not at the minute, but like I said, there's work to do around it all. There's a bit of a gap there.
11: That's on the AFL website there. And the Supercars teams have started arriving in Bathurst ahead of this weekend's action at Mount Panorama. There'll be a street party tomorrow. That's the latest in news and sport.
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0: Across Bundy this afternoon, partly cloudy, slightest chance of a shower late afternoon, early evening, more than likely if it happens. A possible thunderstorm as well, top of 29 degrees today. Showers and storms developing is the forecast for tomorrow with a top of 29 and a possible shower or two on Thursday with a top of 25. 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

0: Hey Coral Cove, it's Bundy's best music on Hits 93.9, Red Hot Chili Peppers. Got Post Malone up next, it's Brendo with ya. Hopefully you're having yourself an awesome afternoon. Your freedom's going to end soon, however, school pickup time coming this hour. School zones will be kicking off within the next 10 minutes. Now, Hollywood. Big news coming out of Hollywood. Johnny Depp fans going to be stoked. He's making his long-awaited return, playing a very... in a very dark take on the Charles Dickens classic, A Christmas Carol, Depp's going to be playing Ebenezer Scrooge. I've just been watching the trailer at the Hits website. It's vibing like he's taken a lot of inspiration from Colin Farrell's portrayal of the Penguin. And I mean, it does solidify that Depp cannot any longer look and sound like himself. Again, he is fully caked in makeup with a weird voice. However, it does look like it's going to be cool. Check out the trailer under the news section, hits939.com.au.
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0: Bundy's Best Music Hits 939. Eric Carmen, Hungry Eyes. It is Brendo with you for Bundy's Big Tuesday Arvo. And if you have hungry eyes, see what I did there? You might want to win yourself a midweek pick me up catered by the Deli Bundaberg.
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0: Out and about on the streets of Bundy, doing good things for your kids' eating habits. It is Brett in the Roadrunner. Not half as sweet a vehicle as what we were witnessing on Sunday. How good was the Automazing Car Show?
2: Oh, no, the Roadrunner definitely doesn't compete with some of those amazing hot rods, does it?
0: Maybe we need to
2: have a chat to GM Jim and go, maybe we need to step up the game a little bit and snag ourselves one of these hot rods to drive around in.
0: Oh, that would be sensational. And when, was it Neil, was the Prezo of the Rum City Rods and Customs, when he said they were going to get you, or it might have been Stan, saying get you out one next year, thought that's going to be awesome.
2: Yeah, we'll organise that a bit better, I think, because that was his plan. That was what Stan had to say after the cruising around on the Saturday afternoon. Now's probably not the time to test that, Stan.
0: Yeah. Anyway, that's fine. That's gold. What school is getting their fresh fruit frenzy today?
2: Oh, mate, the frenzy's picking itself back up after taking some school holidays off, and I found myself here on Mulgrave Street, just up the road a little bit from it since this afternoon, ready to drop the frenzy on the good kids of St. Pat's. And do I have some fruit for them? I'll tell you right now.
0: I hope so.
2: It would be a little bit pointless for me to be here without it, to be fair. Now, I've got some apples. I've got some pears, both green and red pears. I've got some bananas. I've got some oranges. I've got some normal navel oranges, but I've also got some Karakara oranges.
0: Karakara?
2: Which are oranges normal on the outside, and then they are red on the inside. I don't want to be confused with the blood orange, but they are actually just a normal orange. Tastes a bit sweeter, but red on the inside. So there you go.
0: Wow.
2: We've got plenty of exciting stuff, plenty of exciting fruit out here, frenzying it up at St. Pat's, hanging out on Mulgrave Street. Come and find me in the road, run to come and get yourself or little kids a nice fresh piece of fruit, of course, thanks to Creative Kids Childcare.
0: I'm excited for the kids of St. Pat's to get that fresh fruit frenzy. I'm excited for me for having learned something new about oranges, and I'm excited for you because once you've done that, it's the end of your day.
2: Usually, but no, I think I've got too much stuff to do. Anyway, doesn't matter.
0: Well, you enjoy, and I will contain my excitement then. Catch you, man. Have a good one.
2: See you, man.
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13: Hey there, I'm Brooke Seychell. The number of temporary visa holders will be slashed by around 650,000 under the Coalition's new migration plan. The plan would also cut net overseas migration to 100,000 in the first 2 years. Opposition leader Angus Taylor calling the plan the biggest cut to immigration in Australian history.
14: Right now we're seeing under Labor a guest worker economy. We want people coming to this country who are committed to the future of our country.
13: Meantime, the PM says Australia's thoughts are with the loved ones of the soldier who died during a training exercise in the Northern Territory. The Defence Force confirming the 28-year-old was killed in a vehicle rollover while 5 others were injured. In a statement, Anthony Albanese says there are no safe or easy days for those serving in defence. OpenAI admits its response to one of its AI agents accessing Australian government websites wasn't good enough. A Medicare statistics portal was among the sites breached in June, but the federal government wasn't informed for 3 months. OpenAI's chief strategy officer, Jason Kwan, has told a parliamentary committee they should have done better.
15: We wanted to understand more of the facts before we spoke to the impacted parties, but because of the novelty of this situation, I think we have learned our lesson that it is better to inform even with partial information.
13: And a growing number of celebrities are cutting ties with reality TV star Sam Wood in the wake of his domestic violence charges. Trainer Tiffany Hall, actress Tamin Sursok, and MAFS star Jules Robinson have all ended their partnerships with his brand, 28 by Sam Wood.
1: 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It's 939, your sport now.
13: Gold Coast's Ben King could be on the move down south. According to the AFL website, Hawthorn has officially lodged paperwork for the free agent. The Suns now have 3 days to match the offer or accept compensation pick number 7. And Australia's women's cricketers are calling on Cricket Australia to return some matches to the peak of summer amid fears the current schedule is affecting the sport's growth. After upcoming series against Bangladesh and New Zealand, the Aussie team won't play on home soil again until next March. That's the latest in news and sport.
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1: 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Kids 939, Bundy weather.
0: Across Bundy tonight, chance of a shower and a possible thunderstorm with a low of 17 degrees. Tomorrow afternoon and evening, we'll also see a very high chance of showers and a possible thunderstorm, top of 29 degrees tomorrow, and a possible shower or two on Thursday, again with a chance of a thunderstorm in the afternoon and evening, and a top of 25. 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
0: Good afternoon. Welcome to Bundy's Big Tuesday Arvo. We've reached one of my favourite times of the day. Quizzy time. Trying to survive the five. Shout out to Brett for manning the fort and quiz mastering while I was off for a few days last week to round out the school holidays. But now that school holidays are over and we are all back locked into our routines, let's get back to surviving the five. 5 questions, 30 seconds, get them right to win 2 weeks at World Gym and $50 to spend on pizza. Wanna have a crack? Give me a call, 415-30-886. Lizzo, Hits 939.

0: Yes, Bundy's best music hits 939. It's G Flip, Bet on Fire. Brando, we're there for Bundy's big Tuesday arvo. I had a few days off last week to round out school holidays. It was awesome. Spending some time with the kids, doing a bit of gardening. I was in the garden at one point, actually, and noticed the neighbour's dog had pooed in our garden. So the wife says, get a shovel, throw it over the fence. Now I've got dog poo in my garden and no shovel.
1: 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With Survive the Five on Hits 939, you can have the best of both worlds. Thanks to World Gym Bundaberg. Answer five questions correctly and you could win a two-week gym membership and a $50 Domino's voucher. Let's go.
0: Hello, Sky. How did you manage to get through again twice in one day?
2: Yes.
0: Most impressive. You got the whole clan there with you by the sound.
2: Yeah.
0: Except for Tom, or is Tom there as well?
2: No, Tom's not with me.
0: Okay. Well, not that he did you much help this morning, but we'll see how you go without him. Maybe you'll be able to have some bragging rights.
2: Yeah.
0: You know the drill, five questions, 30 seconds, get them right for the 2 weeks at World Gym and the pizza money. You can pass, we'll come back to it if there's time. Otherwise, it's your first answer. I need, wish you the best of luck to get this five.
1: Three, two, one. Your time starts now.
0: What's an elephant's tusk made of?
2: Muscle.
0: Kara Kara is a variety of which fruit?
2: Orange.
0: True or false? Saturn is losing its rings.
2: False.
0: What does the R in CPR stand for?
2: Resuscitation.
0: Actor Jared Leto is the frontman of which band? That's the last question. What did you say for elephant's tusk?
2: Muscle,
0: that's right. We started off with a false start right there. Elephant's tusk is made of ivory. However, your fruit knowledge, not sure if you just learnt this today like I did from Brett doing his fresh fruit frenzy, but yes, Kara Kara is a variety of orange. So kudos to you, well done. True or false, Saturn is losing its rings. You said false. But it's true. Probably won't happen for 100 million years, but it is slowly losing its rings. And actor Jared Leto is the frontman of 30 Seconds to Mars.
2: Oh, right.
0: Oh, there you go. Next time you hear him, you'll be going, oh, wow. And if you see a video clip, you really will be going, oh, yeah, right, that's that dude.
2: Yeah.
0: Thank you very much for playing, and we'll have another crack when you get through next.
2: Okay.
0: Thanks, guys. See ya.
2: Bye.
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0: G'day Bagara, Bundy's best music, hits 939, Mel Smith, Stargazing. Yeah, it's Brando here, good to be back, Bundy's big arvo for the Lighthouse Hotel. Tuesday night, pizza night, prices start from 16 bucks. How good is that? On the topic of stargazing, shout out to Peter the legend who had his telescope set up in Bagara on Saturday night, opening it up for people to just drop by, have a look, check out Saturn. We're losing Saturn's rings thanks to ring rain, but that won't happen for 100 million years, so neither here nor there for us. But either way, it would be awesome to get a chance to check those rings out with our own eyes while they are still there. He was looking at star clusters, other galaxies. Very cool. I drove past, saw the size of the telescope, went back there with my daughter a little later and he'd gone. But I did get alerted to the post on Bagara Facebookers and now we'll be keeping my eye on there because I would love to get a look through that telescope. Speaking of all things galactical, up next, Walk the Moon. Shut Up and Dance, you're on Hits.
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0: Bundy's Best Music Hits 939. Ella Langley's Choosing Texas is no longer sitting at number one on the ARIA charts. It has been most of the year, but surprise, surprise, Taylor Swift's latest one, Patient Zero, has knocked Ella off the top spot. We got new music up in a couple songs' time from Sonny Federa. He's got Becky Hill doing the vocal thing this time for a banger called Say Something.
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0: Oh, the race for Bundy's Best Vet. 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

0: Now the sound you make after filling up your car at the servo. Ugh. Let's pump you up with some new music instead. Sunny Federa and Becky Hill. Say something.
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Bundy's Best Music Hits 939. That's new stuff from Sonny Federa and Becky Hill. Say Something. Bundy's Big Tuesday Arvo. It's Brendo with you for the drive home. Thanks for keeping me company. Looks like about a 75% chance of a shower, maybe even a thunderstorm at 8 o'clock tonight. For the drive home, oh, we were just talking about this a little while ago. Ella Langley has been sitting at number one on our national ARIA charts pretty much all year. She's just been knocked off the top spot by, predictably, Taylor Swift, Patient Zero, coming up in the next 10.

0: And up next after the news, Sam Fender and Olivia Dern. We'll do that news, sport, weather in just a tick. Soon after that, we'll check in on the race for Bundy's Best Bet. Thanks to Joe Not Smash. Brendo with you for the drive home. It's Hits 939.
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2: Hey there, I'm Brooke Seychelle. The Coalition is already drawing some criticism for its migration policy after revealing plans to slash migration to 100,000 a year if they win the next election. However, the Australian Chamber of Commerce and Industry is warning it could hurt Australia's economic growth. CEO Andrew McKellar says the policy isn't what our country needs.
3: The reality is that if we are going to cut levels of migration to the extent that the Coalition says that will undermine the growth rate of the Australian economy and our future growth potential.
2: On the ABC there. Meantime, MP Zali Steggall has been left in the dark after a power outage plagued a pre-COP event in Fiji today. The power was out for at least 10 minutes at the five-star Sofitel Fiji Resort, forcing Steggall and other speakers to talk at an event in relative darkness. Overseas experts are playing down the risk of widespread deaths from a potential plague outbreak stemming from Russia. A scientist has died after breaking a test tube that contained live plague bacteria. But infection diseases expert Professor Paul Griffin has told Seven, the good news is it's a bacteria, not a virus.
4: Because it's bacterial, antibiotics work, and if you give them early, you can prevent infection in contacts, and that's what's happening there.
2: And a British Airways flight has been forced to do an emergency landing after a technical issue suddenly caused the plane to drop 28,000 feet during a flight from London to Chicago. The Boeing 777 lost altitude while it was flying over Ireland and was forced to turn back, safely landing at Heathrow Airport.
1: Cash for scrap. Archon Metals Recycling. 16 Steptoe Street, Bundy East. Hits 939. Your sport now.
2: Hawthorn is making their play for the Suns' Ben King, officially lodging paperwork for the free agent. Gold Coast now has 72 hours to respond, choosing to either match the contract or receive a compensation trade pick. And in NRL, Nathan Cleary has had surgery on both legs after that horrendous compound fracture in the prelim final loss to the Knights. The club CEO says they're expecting him back in action by round one at the earliest. That's the latest in news and sport.
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1: Across Bundy tonight, possible shower, maybe a thunderstorm. Overnight low of 17 degrees. Very good chance of showers tomorrow afternoon or evening. Maybe a thunderstorm, top of 29 tomorrow. And similar on Thursday, but a bit cooler. Possible shower too, maybe a thunderstorm, top of 25. Here we have an advice level warning for Booyal and surrounding areas from the Queensland Fire Department. Thick smoke affecting Booyal and surrounding areas. This is from several fires burning near 80s Road and Bruce Highway. The fire's under control. It could burn for days, but protect yourself from the impacts of smoke and stay up to date with all fire warnings at the QLD Fire website and follow QLD Fire Department on Facebook. 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

0: G'day, Chin-Chin. Bundy's best music hits 939, Post Malone, Sombar Garbage, Josh Fawaz, all coming up in the next 10. 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

0: 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New stuff from Aish. It's Brendo with you for Bundy's Big Tuesday Arvo. This morning during Hits Breakfast, Matty and Trace were discussing a vet that's gone viral with a video urging doggo owners to stop giving their dogs
1: human names. His name's Dr. Amir, and I think his videos go viral because he's a pretty hot vet.
2: I've not seen him, but
1: No, I had a good look at it, and yeah, he's not bad looking, so.
2: Okay.
1: So he says it's awkward when vets have to perform invasive medical procedures on dogs with human names. For example, he said, I just had to express the anal glands of a Craig. Craig. He said, do you know what that does to a person?
3: Have you ever had to get it expressed? No, it's not expressed, is it? What do they call it?
1: Anal gland.
3: What was the word he said?
1: I did say express. Not mine, but Molly, yes.
3: What do you reckon goes on in the expressing?
1: Probably a lot of squeezing.
3: Sort of like getting juice. Yeah. But a real disgusting.
1: But yeah, you're not getting.
3: Really disgusting juice that no one's ever going to want to drink.
1: Someone said, my neighbour has a dachshund named Paul. Paul, it will never be more hilarious to me. That's cute. I don't mind human names.
3: I think human names on dogs is hilarious.
1: Yeah, and this guy will end on this one. He goes, my dog's name's Dave. David when he's naughty.
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0: Life too short. Bundy's Best Music Hits 939, wrapping up your afternoon with Of Monsters and Men, which I thought would be fitting because although I was only off for a few days last week, I've missed these little talks that we have. Hey, on a serious note, something massive this way cometh. Sugarland Plaza's Battle of the Schools kicks off on Sunday. 21 schools going head-to-head in a pretty intense trivia battle, duking it out for 10 grand's worth of prizes from CQ Uni and Queensland Computers. Shout out, legends. There is a match every half hour from 10:30. Up first, St Luke's Anglican and Bundy East, then Branyam Road and Moore Park, Norville and Thabeeban at 11:30, Bernard Heads and Bagara at 12, rounding out round one will be Bundy Christian College and Caland South State School at 12:30. 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But as we've been learning last week, there's businesses that have not even looked in the running at this time of the day. Voting doesn't close till midnight. 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Maddie and Trace announcing the winner of Bundy's Best Vet 8:20 tomorrow morning before revealing tomorrow's category. Thank you very much for joining me this afternoon. Will and Woody up next. I'm Brendo. Keep it turned up to 11 and happy thoughts.
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2: Hey there, I'm Brooke Seychelle. Australia's Defence Department has issued a statement following the death of a soldier in the Northern Territory yesterday. The 28-year-old man died in a training accident when a military vehicle rolled over, injuring five others. Lieutenant General Susan Coyle telling the ABC the next of kin have been notified.
3: My heart goes out to his family, as well as to his mates, the unit, and across broader army as well. These are always a difficult time for anybody, but it hits home. It's like they're your own kids.
2: Pauline Hanson has fired back after the Coalition released their migration policy, claiming credit for kick-starting the debate. Taking to social media, the One Nation leader says both parties have been dragged kicking and screaming into the migration debate. One Nation's own migration policy proposes cutting net migration by 750,000 over 3 years. An infectious diseases expert is playing down the risk of a global plague outbreak after a Russian scientist died after a test tube with the plague's bacteria inside it broke. Professor Paul Green has told Seven it's encouraging that no more cases have emerged.
4: We haven't seen any other suspected cases, and because of its short incubation period and that person unfortunately died on the second, we should have seen cases by now.
2: And Aussie brands and celebrities are distancing themselves from fitness guru Sam Wood after he was arrested on domestic violence charges. Among those cutting ties are former Home and Away actress Tamin Sursok, trainer Tiffany Hall, and ready-made food company Fox's Dean.
1: 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It's 939, your sport now.
2: In sport, Brisbane have knocked back an offer from St Kilda for Sam Marshall on the second day of the AFL trade period. The Saints offered a future second and third round pick for the young midfielder, but the Lions have turned it down. Brisbane instead are keen on getting picks in their year's draft to help match a bid on academy player Kalen Murray. And over to rugby league, the Kangaroos could be sporting an all Queensland spine when they take on New Zealand in next week's Rugby League World Cup opener. That's the latest in news and sport.
1: It's just after five. What a feeling.
5: Oh my God! Wow!
1: Wind down after work every Thursday, Friday and Saturday at the Base Bar. And remember, what happens at the Base Bar stays at the Base Bar.
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9: Across Bundy tonight, possible shower, maybe a thunderstorm. Overnight low of 17 degrees. Very good chance of showers tomorrow afternoon or evening. Maybe a thunderstorm. Top of 29 tomorrow. And similar on Thursday, but a bit cooler. Possible shower too. Maybe a thunderstorm. Top of 25. Here we have an advice level warning for Bulyale and surrounding areas from the Queensland Fire Department. Thick smoke affecting Bulyale and surrounding areas. This is from several fires burning near 80s Road and Bruce Highway. The fire's under control. It could burn for days, but protect yourself from the impacts of smoke and stay up to date with all fire warnings at the QLD Fire website and follow QLD Fire Department on Facebook. 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Which is very high. 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

0: somebody. I hope you're having a great Tuesday, guys. We are wrapping up the show at the end of the year, which is, sad. So, but also kind of, you know, beautiful and, you know, all the things that, come with saying goodbye to something. Mm. It's been a decade in this studio. So every day, my request was whole show, Time Machine, which is just reruns.
1: Yeah.
0: It's a nice way of saying reruns.
1: Yeah.
0: We're going to be doing some of our best bits a little bit later on in the show. So stick around for that. I'm really enjoying that spot, actually. It's kind of beautiful. That's a beautiful thing. Right now, though, I think we've only got a few of these left.
1: Two. This is the second last
0: only two.
1: Battle of the Gens.
0: Is Annalise going somewhere in 2 weeks?
1: She is, which we can now
0: We can say. Oh, yeah. So I was being coy. Oh, well, let's talk about that quickly before we get into Battle of the Gens, because that's important.
1: Do you want to tell everyone the opportunity that you've been offered
0: afforded.
1: And that you have taken on board, which kicks off in...
2: I leave for my new job. I got a new job. Oh, my God. I'm going to EP, executive produce, Chris, Amy and Jack on Sydney Breakfast.
0: Yay! Cool! Such a good choice
1: by the company. You're the right person for the job.
2: So exciting. I'm so excited to go go meet Dr. Chris Brown in person, Amy Gerard, Jack Charles. It's an amazing team and you guys should listen.
1: 100%. That's it.
0: This wasn't a chance to plug the show. As I said yesterday, I was like, the loyalty is switched so quickly.
2: 6 a.m. in the morning.
0: No, good. That's what they're your show now, man. That's going to be so strange. You not being on this show. So you're leaving. I mean, in next Friday, is that right? It's your last show?
2: Last show's next Friday. So
0: it's gonna be,
2: 6 years.
0: So how long have you been with us? Yeah. 6 years.
2: Yeah, I know.
0: Yeah, so
2: you guys were like, I was on this show when I was 20. I'm now 26.
0: Yeah, we've done the maths.
2: Yeah.
0: So you were at reception when we started.
2: Yeah, I was on the street team and I was filling in for reception.
1: Yeah. And you filled in for the show a couple of times?
2: I filled in for the show. My first experience with you guys was when you were doing this like hot dog challenge in the sand.
0: Doesn't sound like us.
2: You buried hot dogs.
1: Hot dog hunt. Yeah, we did a hot dog hunt with a pack of kids.
2: Yes.
1: Yeah, it was a hot bit. We really were good.
0: I hope that comes up in the time machine.
1: Right. Any highlights? Oh, we'll do highlights next week.
2: We've got so much time.
0: I'm happy to do a highlight. I'm happy to do a quick highlight.
1: We're chucking a quick highlight now and then we'll do more highlights.
0: Yeah, quick highlight. Yeah, we've got time. Don't worry.
2: Oh my God. I got to interview Louis Tomlinson, which is
0: just
2: from
0: for
2: One
0: you.
2: Direction.
0: Oh, sorry. I thought you were going to say something bad. Oh, yeah.
1: Nothing to do with us.
0: this is my favorite bit of me.
1: basically anything where you two weren't involved.
3: It's Will and Woody's Battle of the Gens.
0: Can we call you for Battle of the Gens in the next few weeks?
2: If you want. I might be asleep, but sure. Like if I answer.
0: You're going to be asleep, mate. We're going to be calling you at 4:30 on a Tuesday.
1: You're doing breakfast
2: I know.
1: Radio.
2: I'm working. I have to wake up at 4 a.m.
0: Do you think you're going to sleep in this job?
2: I don't know. I actually don't know if I'm a morning person. I've got to figure it out.
1: Oh, so too loud. She's a morning person. Bosses that have decided to give you the job.
2: It's fine.
1: She's right in the morning. She's
0: all right. Well, you'll probably be busy with other things. That's fair enough. But we're going to do...
1: We'll just do reruns of Battle of the Gens for the rest of the year. Surely. Surely.
0: Yeah, maybe.
1: She might be live.
2: Be in the Sydney studio.
0: Yeah. I was going to say,
1: what
0: are
1: you doing?
0: Come on, mate.
1: Sorry.
2: Just picking up what you're saying. So random.
1: Just picking up what you're saying.
2: Doing the same celebs.
1: Live for the rest of the year. Sorry. I'm with you guys.
0: Yeah, cool.
1: Now, this is definitely a live one. We'll kick off with one before we go to a song.
2: Great.
1: And we'll do more on the other side.
2: Amazing.
1: Name three people who have played Batman.
2: Ooh, okay, Batman. Robert Pattinson.
0: Oh, it's so funny you go to that first. I mean, I don't know why I'm surprised, but he was, can I just say, bloody good.
1: Very good. Oh, yeah.
0: Couldn't believe
1: gritty.
0: It.
1: Very raw and
0: it's
1: gritty.
0: It is the poison chalice, that gig, and he binned it.
1: Yeah.
0: Only to be outdone by Colin Farrell.
2: Exactly.
0: Colin Firth
1: and Colin Farrell have played Batman.
0: Which one? Colin Firth or Colin Farrell played Batman?
2: I was going to say Farrell, but it's wrong.
0: You reckon Colin Farrell played Batman?
2: Well, you just said his name, so I thought you were like giving me a little hint.
0: No, Colin Firth played the Penguin in Robert Pattinson's Batman, which got him his own TV show because he was so good.
2: Oh, really?
0: Yeah.
2: Amazing. Okay, yeah. Slay for him.
1: Do we have two more?
2: Yeah, there's the Batman from Batman Begins and The Dark Knight. So I know his face. I know it because Heath Ledger played the Joker. And then Maggie Gyllenhaal stepped in for...
0: Yes.
1: It's not the question. That's not the question, Annalise. Who played Batman?
2: It's Chris someone.
1: Chris?
0: Hemsworth?
2: No. He's Thor.
0: Nice.
2: Oh, can I have a song? I know it.
1: Yeah, we'll give you a song.
0: You reckon you know it?
2: I definitely know it. It's important.
1: Throw one more name out there before we go to a song.
2: Batman. I don't know any other. Like, I think it's only Batman Begins.
1: You know the movies. You know Heath Ledger played the Joker.
2: I know, because I listened to this podcast that Woody suggested called What Went Wrong.
0: Oh, yeah.
2: And there was a great episode on...
0: About that, does it? You're halfway through a conversation with Woody and he starts giving you the backstories for Along Came Polly and you're like, shut up.
2: Ask me about Evan Almighty. I know the T.
1: Yeah.
0: I do. No, not you as well.
2: I'm deep.
1: We'll talk away from Will.
0: Okay. Please.
2: But they talked about there's lots of Batman franchises. And Batman.
1: Let's go to a song. Yeah, Let's go to a song. Keep thinking about it. You can't Google. No Googling.
2: Yeah, it's really hard not to. Because I know the guy who was in...
0: People can call if you know the answer. Help Annalise out. That's a great idea because she is stuck.
2: Ask it on the phones.
0: It's Will and Woody. I'm going to go drive home.
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2: Hey there, I'm Brooke Seychelle. The Coalition is insisting pubs will still be staffed under their migration plan after unveiling major cuts to temporary visas and net overseas migration today. If elected, the opposition would cut migration to 100,000 in their first year, which Deputy Liberal Leader Jane Hume says is a boost for productivity.
3: We'll bring our migration numbers down, but we'll make sure at the same time that we bring in the right people with the right skills to meet Australia's needs.
2: To the Northern Territory, where a specialist defence investigation team will look into the cause of a fatal accident that claimed the life of an Australian soldier. The 28-year-old was killed and five others injured when a military vehicle rolled during a training exercise southeast of Darwin. OpenAI has revealed even its own boss was kept in the dark about one of its AI agents breaching Australian government websites. The breach happened in June, but the government wasn't told until September, almost a fortnight after Deputy PM Richard Marles met with CEO Sam Altman in the US. Chief Strategy Officer Jason Kwan says the CEO didn't know about it at that stage.
4: He was not aware at the time that he met. I agree that the process by which people became aware of this incident inside our company could have been much better. And we want to make sure that something like that does not happen again.
2: And the Sunshine State is in for a rainy summer. The Bureau of Meteorology forecasts at least one severe cyclone for Queensland. The bomb warning, heat waves and lower than average rainfall are also expected in parts of the state.
1: Cash for scrap. Icon Metals Recycling. 16 Steptoe Street, Bundy East. It's 939. Your sport now.
2: In sport, Frio's Nathan O'Driscoll is moving to Richmond in exchange for a fourth-round draft pick. The 24-year-old winger has been signed on a three-year deal after telling the Dockers he wanted to see what was on offer. And in the NRLW, Broncos legend Ali Brigginshaw will take her one-game ban into retirement after copping a Grade 1 dangerous contact charge during Sunday's grand final. The retiring Bronco opting for the ban rather than paying a $400 fine for her hit on Roosters playmaker Taryn Aiken. That's the latest in news and sport.
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1: 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Hits 939, Bundy weather.
6: Across Bundy tonight, possible shower, maybe a thunderstorm. Overnight low of 17 degrees. Very good chance of showers tomorrow afternoon or evening. Maybe a thunderstorm, top of 29 tomorrow. And similar on Thursday, but a bit cooler. Possible shower too, maybe a thunderstorm, top of 25. Here we have an advice level warning for Bulyale and surrounding areas from the Queensland Fire Department. Thick smoke affecting Bulyale and surrounding areas. This is from several fires burning near 80s Road and Bruce Highway. The fire's under control. It could burn for days, but protect yourself from the impacts of smoke and stay up to date with all fire warnings at the QLD Fire website and follow QLD Fire Department on Facebook. 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

0: Hey, it's Will and Woody. Hope you're having a wonderful, wonderful Tuesday's drive home. It is Will and Woody. I've already said it's Will and Woody.
1: Yeah. I'm going to say that's a soft drink. Can you
2: hear it? It's a beer. Can you hear it? Does he know? Does he know? Does he know? Can you hear it?
3: Alrighty, beer or soft drink based on the sound of the can opening. The most cans today is going to win a double pass to go and see Harry Styles.
0: Hottest tickets in town, Harry Styles together, live in Australia, playing six huge stadium shows starting November 26, including fourth and final Melbourne show. 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
3: Now, we had a man called Chase on the show yesterday who came very close to winning those tickets. Chase, is this the same Chase as yesterday?
4: Sure is, mate. Sure is.
3: You're back,
4: yeah.
3: Chase.
4: Back.
3: All right.
4: I'm back, boys.
0: I don't take this as a lack of people who have called up for the Stylesy tickets, because these are the hottest tickets in town, Woods. Mm-hmm. But Chase, we like the redemption arc.
3: Yeah,
0: it's a fairy tale story. Did you get one? Did you say one can yesterday, Woods?
4: Yeah, we got one yesterday.
3: You got one, but you almost won it with one can.
0: You were the Stephen Bradbury story yesterday. Everyone was cheering for you. But good luck today, mate.
4: Thanks, mate. Soft drink.
3: Here we go, Chase. Here we go. Let's see if we can break the record from yesterday, Chase.
4: I know, we need to.
3: Can number two.
4: Oh, beer?
3: Stranded on one again.
0: Oh, no.
3: Stranded. And now.
4: Oh, you're kidding.
3: Now, Chase, you've got the long wait now. You've set the bar at one can, so for everyone else...
4: I was going to say soft drink as well.
3: Ah, you've got to go with your gut, mate. You've got to go with your gut.
4: That's it. Yeah.
3: All right, well, hold the line, Chase, because knows, mate? Maybe no one else gets a can and you're going to see Harry Styles. Let's go to Kelly here. I think we decided yesterday that if people equal with Chase, he's still got the tickets.
0: Yeah, I think the man in front to make another poor AFL reference.
3: Yeah. So, Kelly.
5: Hi, Kelly.
0: No one gets.
3: You have to get two cans to steal the Harry Styles tickets.
5: Well, you have to be kind to me because I do wear hearing aids, so that could be a bit of an issue, but I'll give it a go.
3: It could also, it's almost like performance enhancing though, Kelly, you could argue.
0: This,
3: have you been able to turn them up? Can you turn them up?
5: Oh, yes. Great idea.
3: Oh, crank Kelly, absolutely crank him, I reckon.
0: Careful
3: as well.
0: Yeah.
3: Crank it responsibly.
0: Because we also turn the mic up here for the can. I don't want to blow our ears off.
3: I'll take back everything about cranking it, Kelly. Just keep it at a good
0: What's
3: volume.
0: A crank on a hearing aid look like, though, Kel? Like, is it, you can't, it, does, it surely doesn't go up past a certain point, or does it hurt if it goes too loud?
5: It's just a tiny minuscule little dot.
3: Okay. Okay.
0: But does it hurt if you turn it up too much?
5: Okay. No, it doesn't hurt at all.
0: No. Okay.
3: Oh, well, Kelly, crank it. Absolutely crank it. Okay. Here is, this is the first person who said they're wearing hearing aids playing Can You Hear It? This could be an absolute, like, it could be everything. Okay, Kelly.
0: Do we let her go, you know, because traditionally it's 16 cans and $10,000. Would we let her go home with the record if we found out she was using...
3: The $10,000.
0: Yeah.
3: Well, I don't have $10,000.
0: No, as in, like, we let her have the record if she got the record. You know, that's the question.
3: There'd be a lot of conjecture.
0: There'd
3: be a lot of conjecture around the performance enhancement.
0: Yeah.
3: Okay, Kelly, here is can number one.
5: A beer.
3: Oh, Kelly. Doesn't help the performance. There you go. Proof's in the pudding. Sorry, Kelly. That was a soft drink there. It did sound a bit like a beer, though, to be fair. It did sound a bit like a beer.
5: Thanks anyway, guys.
3: No worries.
0: Nice to meet you, Kel. Thanks for the call.
3: Okay, let's go to Sophie here now. Sophie, you need to get more than one can to take Harry Styles tickets off Chase. Are you good to go?
6: Got it.
3: Righto, here we go.
0: Oh, Soph, I'm going to be honest. I think I'm on Chase's team here.
3: Oh, to her face.
0: Well, he's only got one can. I mean, Chase wins. It's his second day here, and he wins with one can. It'd be huge.
6: Beer.
3: Wowee, Sophie.
0: Your bases are tied up.
3: Wow, okay. So, I mean, it doesn't get better than this in radio. So, if you get this can, you steal the Harry Styles tickets off Chase for a second day in a row. Chase, how are you feeling?
4: Oh, mate, surely.
0: Do you feel like you deserve it, Chase? I mean, because you'd be winning on one can and we're giving you the benefit of the doubt, so...
4: I know. I need a redemption here, lads.
3: It's kind of funny if you get it taken from you again, though, I'm going to be honest. Okay, Sophie, it's over to you. Chase can do no more, but you can. You tell us.
0: I'm on Sophie's team now. End him, Sophie. Finish him.
3: You tell us, beer or soft drink. Here it is.
5: Beer.
3: Let's go to a song. Let's go to a song. It doesn't get more exciting than this. If that is a beer, you have stolen the Harry Styles tickets off Chase. If it was a soft drink, Chase finally gets those tickets that he's so desperate for. Stroth on
0: with one can. It's Will and Woody.
6: 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All the Will and Woody you could want and more is right at your fingertips. 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

0: Will and Woody, guys, we're going to get out of here. Hope you're having a wonderful drive home. If you haven't heard, we are finishing up at the end of the year. So, I mean, not like we're counting, but 7.5 weeks of shows to go.
1: There you go.
0: I mean, so, it doesn't sound that good. You are counting.
2: You're well off. 9 weeks.
1: 9 weeks. So it is a long farewell.
0: Oh, maybe I've heard something you haven't heard. No, I haven't.
1: Oh, no.
0: 1, 2, 3, 4.
2: Hate to take it there, but there's 5 weeks in each survey break, and we've still got 2 more surveys.
0: No, she's right. We've got 9 weeks of shows to go. It's going to be a great long farewell. That's what we're enjoying here on the show. We're playing some of the stuff that we've done over the last decade.
1: Bloody oath.
0: Every single show. So come and join the party. Like, if you're just joining in.
1: Yeah.
0: Just when I say joining, I mean tuning. If you're just joining in, then tune in earlier in the show. And I think we should be doing more
1: reruns.
0: Reruns.
1: Yeah. Well, bring
0: how
1: it up
0: you,
1: in the.
0: How do you feel about that?
1: Obviously amazing. But at the same time, you know, I also want to say to our bosses that are listening, lots of fresh content being produced every day.
0: Yeah, but like it's from also this great like team. It's good gear. It's nice to go back and I'm amazed at some of the gear we've done in this decade.
3: Do you guys want to hear a couple of texts that have come through?
1: I'd love to. You're trying to get us off the subject of reruns for the rest of the year. I like it, Tommy.
3: Summer has said, how can you axe Will and Woody? Sure, just take the last shred of happiness away from us.
1: Oh, that's really sweet from Summer. Thank you, Summer. Thanks for always listening.
3: That was the only thing.
1: Oh, there you go. Right, we both paused, but obviously there's a lot.
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15: 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Hits 939, Bundy weather.
16: It's a nice clear evening ahead for Bundy, getting down to an overnight low of 13 degrees. Tomorrow it's going to be mostly sunny with a top of 27 and partly cloudy on Sunday with a top of 28. And for Nexus Pools, the best pools in Bundy, tomorrow's UV reading expected to hit a 10, very high. 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
3: Life of the show girl. Well done. Good reference there, Trace.
1: Thank you. Thank you.
3: The new song has dropped, isn't it? Patient Zero.
1: Yeah. I asked you yesterday to go and check out the film clip. Amazing. Did you do that?
3: Yeah, it's great. Colin Farrell, brilliant. Dakota Fanning. Is that her name?
1: No, it's not Dakota Fanning.
3: Johnson?
1: Yeah.
2: Dakota Johnson?
1: What did you think? Like the plot, it's just like a little movie, isn't it?
3: Mm.
1: What bit did you like the most?
3: The chemistry between Dakota and Farrell. Absolutely cooking. I thought, boy, that's a good film clip.
1: You didn't watch it, did you?
3: I saw the bit that you watched yesterday.
1: Yeah, that's...
3: where they were two are in it. I don't like the song. I think it's a dog.
1: Oh, really?
3: Yeah, Patient Zero sucks.
1: Okay. It grows on you.
3: Yeah. Set of rashes, but I don't like them either.
1: Yeah, and you've had them before. Oh, next.
3: Caught it from you. No, that's weird.
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10: It's a nice clear evening ahead for Bundy, getting down to an overnight low of 13 degrees. Tomorrow it's going to be mostly sunny with a top of 27 and partly cloudy on Sunday with a top of 28. And for Nexus Pools, the best pools in Bundy, tomorrow's UV reading expected to hit a 10, very high. 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
2: I forgot my favorite man sitting over there. 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
1: Okay, it is time to see if Maddie is down with the kids, teenagers under 17. Google's most...
2: It's probably weird if I am, to be fair.
1: Yeah, you. Yeah, if you're
2: like, am I 47? Am I hanging out at skate parks?
1: Yeah, no, not at 47. 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
1: Okay.
2: Like, there's 10 people this morning that have heard of Salty Santanas.
1: Saucy, not salty. 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

0: 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The original is still the best. Bundy's best. But Joe Not Smash Repairs on Hits 939, as voted by you. 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

0: 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Somebody told me you had a boyfriend who looked like a girlfriend. Tracks you love from the 80s and 90s. This is what it sounds like when the doves cry. Ain't nothing gonna bring my stride. 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

0: best kick-ons you've ever been to. Will and Woody keeping you up.
1: I'm going to say sexiest man in Australia, Daniel McPherson. He joins us in about 10 minutes' time. He's beautiful. He's done a great movie recently as well. It's called Beast. It's going to be on Stan. It's going to be in the cinemas. It looks awesome. He looks the best he's ever looked. But it's not just about his looks, guys. He's going to be in for a chat very, very shortly. Right now.
2: Can you hear it? Can you hear it? Can you hear it?
3: Paris, you want to hear your first can?
4: Yes, I do.
3: All right, here it comes, Paris.
4: Soft drink.
3: Oh, Paris! Sorry for getting frustrated, Paris. As a nation, we're struggling right now. We're on the canvas.
1: What was it?
3: Sorry, Paris, that was a beer. There was a beer.
4: I meant beer.
3: Yes.
1: Yeah, you meant beer. We know you did. But it's what you said out loud.
3: Yeah.
1: Anna has called on 13165. Has anyone got past one can today?
3: Yes. Yeah, we've got Ken. Ken got one.
1: But that's it.
3: That's it. We haven't got past two cans.
1: Anna, do you rate yourself as a player?
4: Yeah, guys, I can do this.
1: You played a bit. You're playing in the car most Fridays.
4: Yeah, I'm playing in the car.
1: All right, you know what's
4: up. I'm ready to go.
1: Because I'm happy to move on. Like, it's fine.
4: No, we're ready.
1: All right, let's go. All right, let's go. Anna, if you don't.
4: I think that was soft drink.
3: Here we go.
1: Nice, Anna.
3: Really good start. Confident start.
1: Here we go. I'm not going to mention the record till we get to five.
4: Soft drink.
3: Here we go.
1: What
3: do you do, Anna?
1: Bit of a player.
4: I'm just a student.
3: What do you study?
4: I do business and marketing.
3: How would you market the show, Anna? If you were given us as a case study, how would you market us?
4: I reckon you guys' current marketing techniques going really well.
3: There you go. Great answer. Well done.
1: There's currently no marketing.
3: and it's saying, that's so, good. Don't market
1: it. It might be working for us. The underdog card. I like it.
3: Here we go.
4: Beer.
1: Yes, here Anna. Nice.
4: Oh my God. Yes.
1: Nice.
3: Here we go.
1: Nice, Anna.
3: Here we go. Let's just roll into the next one.
1: Yeah, can four.
4: Soft drink.
3: Here we go.
1: Yes, Anna, here we go.
4: Oh my God.
1: Yeah, she is on.
3: Do you love a beer? Do you love a soft drink, Anna?
4: Cider drinker.
3: Cider? Right. Yeah. All right, let's go to can five.
4: Beer.
3: Oh.
1: No, oh, that was. That was definitely a soft drink. That really did sound like a soft drink, that one.
3: Falling down at five.
1: Bad luck, Anna.
3: Sorry, Anna.
1: Yeah, you played really well, mate. You can have a double pass to go and see Finding Emily. If you'd like to prefer the producers of Bridget Jones' Diary, comes Finding Emily in cinemas on Thursday. That's for your double pass. Thanks for playing,
4: awesome.
1: Anna. Nice to meet
4: you.
1: Good luck with
4: nice
1: the studies.
4: Thank you.
1: No worries at all. If we get marketing,
3: we'll reach out.
1: We might.
3: I will reach out.
1: Do we need a fresh set of cans in the studio? Feels like it.
3: Just had that moment. I think Tony needs him because Tony, am I reading correctly here that you think you can get at least 11?
5: Yeah. Last time I played this, I at least got 11.
3: All right.
5: But then you got stopped. Yeah.
3: That's lofty.
1: Oh, we stopped. Wow. There you go. So the fault is on us at 11.
3: All right, Tony. Let's see how we go. Here's Cam 1.
5: Ooh, that was a beer.
1: Oh, Tony. It's all over, Red Rover.
3: You can't come in here and say you're going to get 11 and then go out at one.
1: Hold the fresh cans.
5: I must have got me on that one.
1: Hold the fresh cans. No need. Tony's ended the game for the afternoon. We won't get any worse than that. Nice to meet you, Tone. Thanks for the laugh. You can have a $100 Fun Day Sweets voucher, mate. Thanks for the giggles.
5: Thank you, mate. Appreciate
1: it. No worries, man. Have a great weekend. Daniel McPherson. I'm going to get 11. Daniel McPherson.
3: Oh, very sexy, Daniel McPherson.
1: He's on the radio right up next on Will and Woody. Hope you're having a great Friday afternoon. 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

0: About Love Evan Almighty. It. I know the tea.
1: Yeah.
2: Oh, no.
0: Yeah. I do.
2: No,
0: I
2: not
0: do.
2: You as well.
0: I'm deep.
3: We'll talk away from Will.
1: Please, please.
0: But they talked about there's lots of Batman franchises and Batman.
3: Let's go to a song. Yeah, Let's go to a song. Keep thinking about it. You can't Google. No Googling.
0: Yeah, it's really hard not to. Because I know the guy who was in...
2: People can call 131065 if you know the answer. Help Annalise out. 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

0: replace your Z's with W's. It's Will and Woody keeping you up.
1: Junior producer Annalise is in here for the second last time to talk all things generational. What the?
2: It's Will and Woody's Battle of the Gens.
1: I'm losing it. I'm telling you, I'm losing it. I'm losing my
3: powers.
1: It's
3: a good time to lose
1: I'm losing
3: it.
1: My powers. It's a We're on the time. Way out. A part of me is checked out and I can't stop it. It's strange.
3: That's fine, mate.
1: Anyway,
3: fine.
1: Look, Annalise is our producer. We just found out, by the way, if you're just joining us, the lovely Annalise has been on this show for 6 years. She's been in the studio, probably proper for a couple of years, I'd say now. Oh, just
4: I'd
1: a
4: say,
1: year, is it?
4: Yeah. Oh, no, like I've been sitting in the studio every day for...
1: A long time now.
4: Yeah, like... 6 months, but it feels like a long time.
1: Feels like a lot longer than that.
3: Yeah.
1: Anyway,
3: that's
1: look,
3: than that.
1: You've been a big part of the show.
4: Battle of the Gens I've been doing for a while.
1: For a very long time, and we're super proud of you because you're going on to EP, the new breakfast show in Sydney on Kiss.
4: Yes.
1: Huge for you, AP.
4: Anyone has a room?
1: Bloody awesome.
4: Let me know.
1: They couldn't have picked a better person for the job. That was weird. We're doing Battle of the Gens, though, finding out which generation's most out of touch for the second last time. So you're a Gen Z-er.
4: Yes.
1: This is, Woods, we've got her on the Batman front. I think I almost want to let her go here because this is painful.
3: I want to give her one more chance to get them because it feels like you're close. So we've said to you, name three people who have played Batman. You obviously said Robert Pattinson.
4: Yeah.
3: Which is classic your generation to bring up him. He did do a great performance, but he is the most recent one. Name two more people who have played Batman.
4: I actually don't know it, but I know the movie, Batman Begins. Michael Caine's in it. Like, it's not Michael Caine, though.
3: Yeah, it does.
4: It's
3: yeah,
4: not.
3: He plays.
4: He's the assistant. Oh, no, that's Morgan Freeman. Isn't it Morgan Freeman in the movie?
1: Morgan Freeman's in it.
3: Is Lucius Fox, and
1: Michael
3: Caine
1: is butler Alfred.
4: Alfred, that's it.
3: Yeah.
4: Okay.
3: Any other guesses, or are we going to go to the calls?
4: Go to the calls.
3: Let's go to Peter here.
1: It's
3: Lots
1: painful.
3: Of people have
1: it's
3: called
1: painful.
3: Up. Peter, give us the answer. Yeah. Two more people who have played Batman.
5: Christian Bale.
4: Christian Bale. Yes.
1: Oh no, Christian Dill.
3: Christian Dill.
1: And you know, who's the other one, Peter? Oh,
4: Google
1: come
4: it.
1: On.
4: Google it.
1: No, don't Google. There's a very obvious one. Who did the sexy Batman with the nipples?
5: What's that? Sorry?
1: He lives in Italy now. He very famously lives
5: in Italy
1: on a lake. He's the Nespresso guy.
4: Oh, George Clooney.
1: George Clooney was in Batman Forever.
4: Really?
3: Yes.
1: Yeah, sure.
3: You
1: Thanks,
3: could have
1: Peter.
3: Said Ben Affleck. You could have said Michael Keaton.
4: Ben
3: you could have said Adam
4: Michael
3: West.
4: Michael Keaton.
3: Yes.
4: I said Michael Caine.
1: We know.
4: Yeah, he was in,
3: Michael's
4: he
3: a pretty
4: was
3: common
4: in Batman
3: name.
4: Begins.
3: So. Yeah. Okay, next question.
1: Okay, so earlier this year, Bonnie Tyler died.
4: Oh, yes.
1: Don't know.
3: Who's Bonnie Tyler?
1: I was like, singer. Okay, great. All right, so.
3: Did you name one
1: what
3: of
1: we've
3: songs?
1: Got? What? Yeah. Well, we're going to make it a bit easier for you.
4: Thank God.
1: So we'll play you some Bonnie Tyler songs.
4: Okay, great.
1: And then you can just tell us what you think they are.
4: I feel like I will know them. They could. They will probably. Have
1: they were
4: been
1: big
4: in my
1: songs. Yeah, they were big songs.
6: I got half some of your attention. Give it to me. I got rhythm. I can't miss a beat.
3: Know that?
4: I know it. It's in my skip list, though. So if that comes on, I usually skip.
1: Really? I love that song.
3: Jeez, cop that, Bonnie.
1: Brass in, it was on the Special K for a long time. Brass in Pocket. Bonnie Tyler hit.
3: Mm-hmm.
1: Another Bonnie Tyler one for you.
3: Go.
4: And then Whitney Houston did a cover of it, so everyone thinks Whitney Houston's the OG, but really it's Bonnie Tyler.
1: There you go.
3: Is that
1: didn't
3: right?
1: know that.
3: I didn't know that. Either.
1: Time of your life. Time of your life, Bonnie Tyler.
4: No, that's I Will Always Love You. I've mucked it up.
1: You were talking about Dolly Parton.
4: I
1: Will Always Love You. Yeah.
4: I Will Always Love You with Dolly Parton, and Whitney Houston did a remake, and everyone thought it was that. But the Whitney Houston one was. No, I'm in the world. Take me out. Go somewhere
3: else. I'd love to take you out of that world. Let's
1: name another Batman.
4: Michael Keaton.
3: We have another Bonnie Tyler.
1: Yeah, oh yeah.
3: There.
1: Another Bonnie Tyler.
4: Oh, yes.
3: Yes.
4: Kids believing. What's this in? Dirty Dancing.
1: There's so many things that are incorrect right now.
4: Baby?
1: I'm struggling to hold on to reality. Okay. I just going to clear the air. None of them are Bonnie Tyler songs.
4: Oh, well. That's in Dirty Dancing, isn't it?
1: No, that's in Flashdance.
4: Oh!
1: Like, it's just, you're in it. You are in, you're, the ground you're standing on is crumbling.
4: It's a dance there, movie.
1: Nothing is real. This is a Bonnie Tyler song.
4: Oh, now I'm only falling apart.
1: Now you have to sing the rest of it. Go for it.
4: There's nothing I can do. Total eclipse of the heart.
1: She's got it. Well done. Wowie.
4: Finish on the line. I liked Bonnie Tyler.
1: That's a train wreck.
3: Got that?
4: Oh, yes, from Shrek. Hero to the end of night. No. Gingerbread man's running. He's gotta be strong and he's gotta be fast. He falls into the moat of milk.
7: God. The Sydney breakfast show's gonna be fine.
1: I was gonna say the same thing.
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1: Up late or up early? It's Will and Woody keeping you up.
2: Woods.
3: Okay, so a friend of mine, and I cannot name who this friend is because they're a little bit sensitive around what happened to them a couple of weeks ago, but a friend of mine experienced I'm going to call it a medical episode that is equal parts terrifying and hilarious.
2: Okay.
3: I never thought a medical episode could be so beautifully equal, scary.
2: I'm
3: and
2: sure
3: funny.
2: That happens all the time. You know, we got that call from the guy who went to emergency with a bowling bin up his bum.
3: Oh, true.
2: Like, that's terrifying.
3: I think that's just 100% funny. I don't reckon that's scary at all.
2: That's
3: I reckon
2: scary.
3: That's very,
2: I'm pretty
3: very
2: sure
3: funny.
2: If you've got a bowling, that would be scary to go through.
3: A little bit of fear there as well. Okay, well, this is another great example of it's funny and it's scary.
2: Yeah, yeah.
3: So, someone that I know quite well was getting really bad gastro, shocking gastro.
2: Yeah.
3: Okay, so it was vomiting and out the other end.
2: Yep.
3: Right? It was so intense that at some point during the night, they experienced short-term amnesia.
2: What do you mean?
3: They pooped themselves to short-term memory loss.
2: You find this way
3: you,
2: too funny.
3: I'm, and it's so hard.
2: What does the short-term memory loss look like?
3: Doesn't know where they are. What is happening?
2: Hang on.
3: Where am I? Like,
2: really?
3: like Jason Bourne. Like all of a sudden. Like Jason Bourne.
2: They weren't. They also weren't amazing at martial arts.
3: As in, they knew who they were, but they were like, where am I? And like, what's happening? What am I doing?
2: Wow.
3: And then 10 seconds later, where am I? What
2: Whoa,
3: am I doing?
2: Oh, that's scary.
3: And that,
2: what,
3: so that,
2: in
3: that's
2: like a pool
3: part.
2: Of their own vomit?
3: Yeah. Yeah. And like, why am I on the ground? Why am I nude? If they were nude. So, but they're just very confused, right? But then that's scary.
2: Mm.
3: On the funny side, it's just I cannot believe someone could put themselves so hard that they've caused short-term memory loss. But I was hearing this through a third party and I'm just so confused. And, you know, we're laughing and learning on this radio show.
2: Mm.
3: I just want to know what is actually happening in the brain for someone to put themselves to short-term memory loss. And thankfully, we haven't just got a doctor, my friends.
2: No.
3: We have got Professor
2: Laurie
3: McMahon, who joins us on the phone right now.
2: My dad.
3: Yes.
2: Hey, Dad.
4: Hi, guys.
3: Professor, my first question is, have you experienced anyone who has gone through this before?
4: Well, it's not exactly my area, Woody, but having said that, just listening to you, what it sounds like is that he might have lost enough fluid or been septic enough to have passed out, so that his loss of consciousness put him in that strange place where he was confused, didn't know what he was doing or where he was. So either the infection itself or just plain fluid loss, and he dropped his blood pressure and passed out, probably what happened.
3: Right.
2: Wow.
3: But so the memory loss, Laurie, went on for like quite a while. Like there was a lot of confusion and I'm talking like I'm not sure if you've seen 50 First Dates with Adam Sandler and Drew Barrymore, but like
2: you would have seen that, I reckon, Dad.
4: Yeah,
2: great movie.
3: It's great movie.
2: Dad's got a bigger DVD repertoire than you do. You got no idea, mate. He knows his way around a flick.
3: We'll talk offline about our DVDs, Laurie, because I'm involved. But I'm not sure if you remember from that film 2 Second Tom, but like it was like that.
4: Yes, it's hard to know, isn't it? You're getting it third hand, and exactly what happened is
2: he's questioning your source, basically.
3: And the story sounds BS to me.
2: Thanks, Dad.
4: Okay, no problem.
3: See you, Laurie.
2: All right, see you, Dad.
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8: Life of the show girl. Well done. Good reference there, Trace.
6: Thank you.
8: The new song has dropped, isn't it? Patient Zero.
6: Yeah. I asked you yesterday to go and check out the film clip. Amazing. Did you do that?
8: Yeah, it's great. Colin Farrell, brilliant. Dakota Fanning. Is that a name?
6: No, it's not Dakota Fanning.
8: Johnson?
6: Yeah.
8: Dakota Johnson?
6: What did you think? Like the plot, it's just like a little movie, isn't it?
8: Mm.
6: What bit did you like the most?
8: The chemistry between Dakota and Farrell. Absolutely cooking. I thought, boy, that's a good film clip.
6: You didn't watch it, did you?
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8: where they were two are in it. 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
6: Oh, really?
8: Yeah, Patient Zero sucks.
6: Okay. It grows on you.
8: Yeah. So do rashes, but I don't like them either.
6: Yeah, and you've had them before. Oh, next.
8: Caught it from you. No, that's weird.
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0: You have to
1: lasso them, don't you?
0: You have to yell, Troy, Will and Woody. Yeah. And then Will and Woody aren't there as well.
2: Yeah, that's it.
1: I didn't think about that.
0: We did that with Rove as well. We're like, Rove, Will and Woody. And he's like, searching for them.
1: Oh, because they're blinded by the lights on the, yeah. Anyway, more on red carpets tomorrow. For now, though, should we just play Joel's hypothetical? This, this is a fan favourite from Joel.
0: Yes.
1: During his time on air.
2: I heard your car got stolen last week or something. That's why you couldn't come on.
3: We had a little attempted robbery at our shop.
1: Bloody hell. You got him in the end, did you say?
3: He's gone for the till.
1: Oh, yeah, smart. Of course. I thought you were thinking which was gone in 60 seconds, weren't you?
2: Cars and tyres.
1: We all were. I thought he was trying to take the cars. I was just imagining Nicolas Cage-style operation. All right, but anyway, he went for the till.
3: And he got trapped between me and the other guy.
1: Did you wrestle him?
3: What did you do?
1: So citizen's arrest.
3: It was like we were wrestling for like half an hour. And he'd be like,
1: You were wrestling him for half an hour? You wrestled him?
3: Yeah, while the cops got there.
1: Shut up.
2: Oh, my God.
1: Hang on. So 2v1, it took you half an hour to pin the guy down.
3: No, it sounds terrible, but he'd lie down. Well, you're going to sound dumb. I'm going to sound really stupid. And he'd go, all right. I'm not going to run away. Just let me out. I'm going to relax. And we'd be like, all right, no worries. And we let him out, and then he'd like strip a layer of clothing off and get away. And then we grab him again. And then by the end of it, him and me were both shirtless.
1: That's great.
3: And I had to relay this, right, to make like a police statement. And I was relaying this, and I was going, I know how dumb this sounds, I get it, but it's exactly how it went down.
1: That's so good. What a great story. And can we call him?
2: Yeah, let's get him on.
1: All right,
2: let's
1: get him on. What are we up to? We ghosted him. Farmed him for content, sent him to the red carpet, and then ditched him.
2: Did we send him a mug or something? Or a Can You Hear It's W holder?
1: He hates us, I reckon. Yeah, that's fair enough. I feel like
4: when you have finished recording, you may hang up.
1: Hey, Joel, it's Will and Woody here, mate. We're just trying to get onto you. We just played some of your bits on the show. Not sure if you've heard, but our show is actually finishing up at the end of the year. So just wanted to reach out and, you know, get around you, man, because it was such a wonderful time we had together. So thanks for coming on the show.
2: Also, Annalise wants to know why you never texted her back. Anyway, we'll leave it with you, Joel.
1: She thinks you're hot.
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3: Life of the show girl. Well done. Good reference there, Trace.
1: Thank you. Thank you.
3: The new song has dropped, isn't it? Patient Zero.
1: Yeah. I asked you yesterday to go and check out the film clip. Amazing. Did you do that?
3: Yeah, it's great. Colin Farrell, brilliant. Dakota Fanning. Is that her name?
1: No, it's not Dakota Fanning.
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1: What did you think? 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
3: 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Absolutely cooking. I thought, boy, that's a good film clip.
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3: 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I don't like the song. 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
1: Okay. 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
3: Meh. Yeah. So do rashes, but I don't like them either.
1: Yeah, and you've had them before. Oh, next.
3: Caught it from you. No, that's weird.
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0: 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Hits 939, Bundy weather.
10: Late shower forecast for Bundaberg today with a top of 30 degrees, and then we're going to drop in temps tomorrow, clearing shower and only a top of 25. Finexus Pools, the best pools in Bundy. Today's UV reading peaks at 10, which is very high, so it's important to slip, slop, slap, seek and slide. 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
1: Okay, it is time to see if Maddie is down with the kids, teenagers under 17. 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
1: Saucy, not salty. 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
0: 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It's a Bundy thing.

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13: Late shower forecast for Bundaberg today with a top of 30 degrees, and then we're going to drop in temps tomorrow, clearing shower and only a top of 25. Phoenix's pools, the best pools in Bundy. Today's UV reading peaks at 10, which is very high, so it's important to slip, slop, slap, seek and slide. 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
5: Today in the news, there have been major developments with the war on ugly. We're crossing live to our reporter on the ground now. How are things over there?
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10: Good morning, I'm Nathan Filmer with the latest Bundaberg local news from the Crofton Street newsroom. Forecasters say the storms we missed yesterday may still eventuate today following an anticlimax overnight. The Bureau says hail and damaging winds are possible in our region, but not a certainty. Severe weather chasing says today is shaping up to be the main event. Here's the Bureau of Meteorology's Phelim Hanafy.
11: Some of these storms could generate some localised falls, you know, 20 to 40 mil, even 50 mil, particularly if you're under one of those severe storms. But I think the key watch point is that with underlying very dry conditions, you know, certainly the risk of storms could increase the risk of some new fire ignitions as well, just given how dry conditions are.
10: Marine Rescue New South Wales is reminding people on the east coast to keep a safe distance from whales, with humpbacks still travelling south with their calves. It's still whale season and boats and jet skis need to stay at least 300 metres away if a calf is around. Commissioner Todd Andrews says whales can surface unexpectedly and easily capsize a vessel.
12: They are magnificent animals and, you know, we really are attracted to them, but it's always wise to keep a safe distance because they're very unpredictable. We've done several rescues over our time where whales have breached in and around vessels and caused damage to vessels, so you do really need to have your wits about you.
10: In other news, stats have been released showing visitor rates to our region's beaches over the long weekend. The final days of the school holidays kept Surf Life Saving Queensland volunteer lifesavers on their toes, with beachgoers flocking to the coast and rescues skyrocketing. Four rescues were carried out at Wide Bay and Capricorn beaches alone, and one incident was recorded among the 22,000 visitors to the state's coast over 3 days. And Bundaberg councillor John Learmonth says little things mean a lot, posting to social media a small win for his community. A park bench was recently placed outside the local dentist on the corner of Walker and Water Streets for senior patients waiting for taxis. Councillor Learmonth says not a lot seems to be happening in Division 10, but he's happy when results are achieved for residents. He says he's hopeful the next budget will provide opportunities to do some other great things for locals.
0: Hits 939, National News, now.
13: Hi, I'm Phoebe Humphrey. The opposition leader admits some aged care workers will be impacted by the coalition's migration policy. Graduates, refugees and those on bridging visas will be targeted in the coalition's plan to slash 650,000 people over 4 years. Angus Taylor telling the ABC it's the right thing for Australia.
14: This is a big shift. It will strengthen our economy, it will ensure the budget remains intact, and it will ensure we have the people we need in sectors of need.
13: Donald Trump says Iran could take out some major US cities, claiming it would be a small price to pay for peace in the Middle East. The US president copping backlash from Californians for encouraging attacks on American soil.
15: It's a small price to pay for keeping the world safe, keeping our country safe. They can take out a city. Let them take out Los Angeles. Let them take out San Diego.
13: And ASOS has suffered a hack with personal details believed to have been accessed. Shoppers were sent an alert through the app with hackers threatening to release customer data.
0: Four Walls Realty, specialising in all things sales. 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It's 939, your sport now.
13: In sport, day three of the AFL trade period gets underway today, with the Eagles still hoping to lure Jack Viney from Melbourne. List boss Matt Clark telling the AFL website he still hasn't made a call if he'll head west or join the Bombers.
16: Haven't heard anything on that yet, so hopefully in the next sort of 24, 48 hours we might have a bit more of an indication.
13: And to the Rugby League World Cup, England has announced its squad with Roosters duo Victor Radley and Hugo Savala named, while Knights skipper Kalen Ponga is free to play for New Zealand after accepting a fine from Sunday's grand final. That's the latest news and sport.
0: Maddie and Trace, back in 30 seconds.
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0: 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Hits 939. Bundy weather.
20: Partly cloudy, high chance of showers in either late morning or afternoon for Bundy today. Otherwise, a top of 30 degrees. And then we're going to change in the top 10. Mostly sunny tomorrow and only a top of 25 degrees. It's 18.7 degrees this morning across Bundaberg. And for Nexus Pools, the best pools in Bundy. Today's UV reading peaks at 9. That is very high, so it's important to slip, slop, slap, seek and slide. And we're going to find out Bundy's best vet after 8. Thanks to Joe Not Smash Repairs. Then we kick off a new category. So keep voting at hits939.com.au. And you might be the one that wins the 500 cash.
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20: Good morning. After 6:30, have you ever fallen off a giant peenie?
24: Not in a while.
20: Someone has at the nerd bar.
24: Yeah.
20: Absolutely flown off a giant peenie and it's got legal.
24: It's in Vegas, and I did say to you, if I was in Vegas, trip of a lifetime, I'd jump on that giant peenie and ride it.
20: Have you ever had a legal peenie sitch?
24: No, not that I can remember. So
20: well, this lady has.
24: Ooh, I don't know if I'm going to have a good show today. A little insight just before we started. One of my highlighters here was out of ink, you know, and I said to Maddie, if I get this in the bin, because I'm not a good thrower, and Maddie,
20: not a good catcher either.
24: Yeah, good point. And I said, if I throw this and it lands in the bin over there, it's going to be a great show for me. My jokes will land. I will not stuff up a word if I miss it. The show's going to be a shambles on my part, and I missed it.
20: Well,
24: I don't know what to expect today now.
20: That could be exciting.
24: Yeah, we're busy in promotions. I'm a bit stressed. I've had a calming tea this morning.
20: The promotions department is in turmoil.
24: Yeah, you were trying to... I asked your advice yesterday on a couple of things, regrettably.
20: I just said...
24: I won't do it again.
20: Just work on things a bit early and then they don't just creep up on you.
24: Morning,
20: just
24: Bundy.
20: Just chip away.
24: Yeah, thank you. Thank you. Yeah.
20: Just, yeah. Don't be like me in university and leave it to the last second.
24: Thank you. Yeah, Maddie's a great help. Thanks, guys. Big show on the way, of course, after Think Like Trace. Amazing. Oh, $1,700 it's got to.
20: Ooh,
24: that's pretty good.
20: That's a good amount.
24: Coming up to Christmas, all thanks to South Kalan Hotel. Yesterday, Linda played 2 from 5. Can I do better? We'll find out after 7.
20: Next, though, we'll find out our songs for Pick the Hit on Hits.

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0: the dry rub.
2: Mississippi dry rub, dollar wings down at the Moorpark Beach Tavern.
0: Have you ever done a dry rub?
2: No, I'll have to have
0: very
2: that down
0: easy.
2: Is it?
0: Yeah, it's just spices.
2: Yeah, but I don't like spicy.
0: Oh, you're right. Well, I mean, you could have dry rubs, like, which is like salts and peppers and then like herbs as well.
2: Yeah, okay.
0: It doesn't have to be just all chili.
2: Yeah, you know, I'm not very exotic with my food flavours, so.
0: Or a lot of things, I guess. I mean, you're definitely not the most exotic looking human around. Oh. I just don't think of you and exotic going together. You like put one foot in the ocean, you go, ooh, seaweed. Doesn't seem very exotic.
2: Are you finished now?
0: You're more a land-dwelling mammal, aren't you?
2: I'm a hard-working Aussie paddler, mate. That's what I am.
0: Just trying to get by in this cost of living
2: That's
0: crisis.
2: That's right. We're just talking about all the bills we've both got, and we're just, yeah, it's insane. Now, what else is insane? We have a ding-dong battle today. And I know if my song gets up, you're going to be a little bit peeved because it's not your favourite. Now, the theme this week is one-hit wonders. I won yesterday. It's only a four-day week. Today, I've gone with this absolute banger.
0: Nah, boom.
2: It's not shit.
0: It is
2: Corey Hart, Sunglasses at Night.

0: true.
1: Sing it with me.
2: No.
1: That's not the chorus yet, is it? No. Thank you to Rose before we get in. Good choice, Trace. Jen, great choice, Trace. Kimberly, I'm voting for Trace. Maddie, I hate that song. So, what if... That's a good bit. Oh, okay. What have you gone? Now, I know, can I ask you, have you picked to win or picked because you love it?
2: I just Googled bloody one-hit wonders and it came up. I went one-hit wonders from 1980s to now and it was like the second one that I spied. And I went, yep, that'll do.

0: is it on your playlist?
1: No, no, I don't love it, love it. It's like,
0: so you're picking to win.
1: Not really. I didn't go hard. Like, I could have gone away.
0: Oh, Macarena is a big one-hit wonder compared to mine. But it is a ding-dong battle.
1: Well, then if it's a big ding-dong battle, then why is Macarena a big one compared to Corey Hart if Bundy's saying they're very similar?
0: Oh, I think you will win. Like, I was in the lead by about 15 before. Now it's gone down to 2, so.
1: No, you're in the lead.
0: Yeah.
1: Then why is my song so much bigger if Bundy's...
0: You will win, trust me. After 7:30, we will play the winning song. Deb. Deb. Our friend Deb from North Bundy. She has voted for you and says, if you win, Maddie, you need to do the dance. I agree.
1: Is that Chicken Deb?
0: I'll go Facebook Live with Maddie doing the Macarena if it wins, guys. Do you know the dance?
1: No. Okay. I know there's the hands
0: practice.
1: And the head.
0: Yeah,
1: do you do
0: and then
1: some
0: on
1: of
0: your
1: the belly
0: butt.
1: Or something? No, butt. Okay. Yeah. Yeah. I went belly, not butt. Stop. I'm always doing that.
0: Good morning.
1: I don't even know what that means.
0: I know. I had mental images.
1: Anywho's. 3 past 6. It's Brekkie. Maddie and Trace with your hits.

0: 17 past 6, it's Brekkie with Maddie and Trey. It's partly cloudy today. There's a high chance of showers, which we could do with. That'd be nice. More late morning and in the afternoon.
1: Congratulations. Yesterday, you know, there's a lot of chitter-chatter about storms, and there's a lot of storms inland from us. Didn't quite make it. Maddie said no. No showers yesterday, and last night maybe didn't get any, but you still did well when a lot of people were saying showers. So
0: maybe storm.
1: Yeah, hopefully we get a storm today. Not a make one, no hail, just a lot of rain.
0: I think we'll get the showers today.
1: Okay, you don't want to put a time. It says late morning.
0: I mean, 2 p.m. we're on a 54% chance, but once we get to 7 p.m., that's a 74% chance.
1: Oh, okay.
0: So I think from afternoon to evening, we'll get a shower at some point.
1: Excellent. Thank you. Now, you know how I'm always trying to, you know, we side hustles, get extra money. You know, we've had ideas. I've floated ideas with you to team up. You sort of don't really like those ideas.
0: You don't bring a lot to the table, skill-wise.
1: Okay.
0: With these things that we want to do, it's usually like you can do none of it apart from like a superfluous part where you're in the background and then I've got to do all the heavy lifting and then you go and we'll
1: 50-50
0: in that. Yeah.
1: Yeah, that's what teamwork is. That's what, partnership.
0: Teamwork is one person coming up with 2/3 of everything and another person barely chipping in with a quarter.
1: 50-50. I also try and win the lotto. So, you know, instead of working hard and doing a side hustle, I'll just be rich. $60 million tomorrow night. I'm dabbling in that.
0: You dabbled last week, didn't you?
1: No, not last week, the week before.
0: Ah, Debbie Dabbler.
1: Yeah, I had to go up to Chippy's this morning before work and I usually don't. I bought a scratchy just so I could come back and go, I'm going home. That didn't work out either. Won nothing.
0: Dabbler.
1: So, I've thought of OnlyFans with the feet. And I put a picture of my foot on the hits page going, do you think I'll make money, guys? A lot of the reaction was no, Trace.
0: You don't have elite feet.
1: No, I don't. And I'm, you're not saying anything I don't know. But what about this one? A woman has confessed she sells her knickers to men after wearing them.
0: Yeah.
1: Because a lot of men, she's saying, likes to wear the worn knickers to work. Now, we don't judge here at Hits 939, so there's nothing wrong with that if you're listening.
0: Sometimes we do.
1: It's usually off air.
0: But mostly it's a safe place.
1: Yeah, it is. It is. Mostly. So if you're listening to that going, yeah, no judgment, okay?
0: I mean, particularly the early birds. We'll definitely look after the early birds.
1: Oh, of course, of
0: course.
1: Because
0: they're doing it tough being up already.
1: So I'm thinking it's an easy job to do. I wear knickers.
0: Okay, I guess you would. I don't know for sure.
1: No, you don't. You don't know what's under these jeans at the moment. So I thought I could do this and make money. And I thought, let's have a look how much Amira, 26, makes.
0: Oh, she's 26.
1: Doesn't matter the age.
0: Doesn't it?
1: No. No.
0: What do you mean it doesn't? You don't think there's an appeal?
1: No. I can appeal to the, 19 to 72 age group. Doesn't matter age.
0: You could appeal to them, but do you?
1: We can't answer that. So, how much?
0: Fair dabble.
1: How much does she make?
0: Is she really hot, or you don't know?
1: No, she's okay. She's not.
0: Oh, she's not smoking.
1: No, she's okay.
0: She's only okay looking, and she's selling these worn underwears.
1: Yeah, she said. Yeah, the men wear them to work. She goes, I believe they also like to sniff them as well. No judgment if you do that. So how much do you think?
0: How much odour is she getting on those things?
1: Well, hey, there's no odometer that can tell the odour of them.
0: The dudes are sniffing them. So it depends.
1: Like, if you've got them on and do a workout at a gym, are going to be different if you're just wearing them in an office.
0: And do you know what she does? Or just
1: no.
0: No.
1: So she is selling one pair of undies. How much do you think?
0: $200.
1: That's the starting point. She makes between $200 and $950. One pair.
0: What's the difference between a 950 pair and a 250?
1: Yeah, it doesn't say. Maybe the length of wear. Maybe, yeah.
0: Maybe the odour.
1: Yeah.
0: We're back to that old chestnut.
1: Yeah, so, the feet won't make me rich. I'll see how I go on the lotto tomorrow night.
0: How would Mark feel about some weird dudes sniffing the pre-worn underwear?
1: If I'm making that kind of coin and bored him a jet ski, I don't think he'd care.
0: Okay.
1: So I'll let you know how that goes if I can make some money from that.
0: So it's kind of like a magician. He's kind of distracted by the weird dudes coming over buying your underwear, but the jet ski's like, look at my hands.
1: They're not coming over.
0: Look at my hands.
1: It's all online. I'm not having someone at my big lock gate yelling out.
0: Where's my smelly underwear? I paid good coin.
1: You keep it on the DL, mate.
0: I bought one of the $900 pairs. Where's my smelly underwear?
1: Now, you just mentioned the Early Bird Club.
0: Yeah.
1: We have started this club because you absolute legends that get up nice
0: You'd
1: and early.
0: You'd give them a discount on like the worn underwear, wouldn't you?
1: Yep. Yeah, yeah, I would.
0: Early birds get a good deal on the worn underwear.
1: 20% off.
0: Yes.
1: For early bird people.
0: That's a good deal, and that's new to the market.
1: We love talking to you guys. Finding no other radio station's doing that, mate. First, Aussie radio.
0: Oh, they're not together anymore, but Carl and Jack would have done worse than that.
1: Yeah.
0: Yeah.
1: So we want to reward you early bird people. We love talking to you and finding out what gets you up so early. Just by joining the club, we'll give you $25 to spend at Cruise the Bakehouse. If you want to join this very exclusive club, give us a call right now, 415-3086.
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0: 29 past 6. It's Brekkie with Maddie and Trace. 3 minutes time, we'll get Bundy's latest local news. After 6:30, woman falls off giant peony, injures herself. Yeah. Then she sues.
1: Look, I'm going to say I would probably do this.
0: Sue?
1: No.
0: Jump on the giant peony.
1: If it's there, why not?
0: No massive surprise.
1: It'd be fun. You know, a couple of drinks in, Vegas with the girls, you know, getting all taking a ride on the giant peony.
0: Yeah. Oh, that's living. I've always found that fun. Anyway, what's going on with this giant peony in the legal case? More after 6:30.
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0: I could at least be one of those.
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17: Good morning, I'm Nathan Filmer with the latest Bundaberg local news from the Crofton Street newsroom. Tourism has delivered a $430 million boost to the Bundaberg region's economy, with new data showing domestic overnight visitors made 751,000 trips and stayed 2.3 million nights in the 12 months to June. 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The momentum extends across the southern Great Barrier Reef, where domestic overnight visitors generated almost $1.36 billion in expenditure from 1.91 million trips and 6.25 million visitor nights. International visitors are also delivering greater value, with expenditure across the southern Great Barrier Reef jumping 15.7% to $142.2 million. Humpback whales and their calves are still on the move and boaties are being reminded to keep a safe distance. Authorities say jet skis need to maintain a minimum 300 metres distance at all times.
18: There are a lot of them out on the water, so we always recommend keep a safe distance. don't be too inquisitive and respect their nature that they're in as well.
17: And stats have been released showing visitor rates to our region's beaches over the long weekend. The final days of the school holidays kept Surf Life Saving Queensland volunteer lifesavers on their toes, with beachgoers flocking to the coast and rescues skyrocketing. Four rescues were carried out at Wide Bay and Capricorn beaches alone, and one incident was recorded among the 22,000 visitors to the state's coast over the 3 days. SLSQ lifesavers and lifeguards carried out 87 rescues, with 62% of those away from patrol areas, and responded to 57 incidents not directly involving water rescue over the 3 days. Lifesavers are thanking passers-by, swimmers and surfers who jumped in and helped out with rescues away from patrol areas.
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19: Hi, I'm Phoebe Humphrey. Five soldiers remain in hospital this morning after a fatal training exercise.

0: with a 155% surge in the past year. Almost 7 in 10 of those have been linked to Optus. Thousands of planned aged care beds have been cancelled or postponed amid a federal funding stoush. The Australian reports more than 3,600 beds are at risk after the Albanese government's funding increase for the sector fell short of wage rises and inflation. It comes as thousands of older people remain in public hospitals nationwide with no aged care bed to go to. And Powderfinger is fueling speculation of a possible reunion. Cryptic billboards have been spotted across major cities nearly 16 years on from the band's split.
1: Cash for scrap. Archon Metals Recycling. 16 Steptoe Street, Bundy East. It's 939. Your sport now.
0: In sport, Kalyn Ponga's free to play for the Kiwis in the upcoming Rugby League World Cup. The Knights skipper taking an early guilty plea over a high shot on Roosters lock Victor Radley in Sunday's grand final to avoid suspension. New Zealand coach Stacey Jones confident they have the squad to go all the way in the tournament.
2: Really happy with what we got, the balance of the squad, the new guys coming in, really happy with it.
0: And the Matildas will take on Colombia in an international friendly in Geelong on December 2. The first leg of the Colombia series will be played in Canberra. That's the latest news and sport.
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1: 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It's 939, Bundy weather.
6: Partly cloudy for Bundaberg today. There is a high chance of showers late morning and afternoon and a top of 30 degrees today. We've got mostly sunny one tomorrow with a top of 25, 20 degrees at Welcome Creek at the moment. 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It is very high, so it's important to slip, slop, slap so you can slide. Ooh, we're going to find out Bundy's best vet after 8 this morning, thanks to Joe Not Smash Repairs. Then we kick off a new category. 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
8: Coming up in 10 minutes' time, I thought I'd share this because a man has ended up in hospital after a pantry item exploded in his face. What was it? Why did it happen? We'll talk more about it in the next 10.
6: I've used these as well.
8: Oh, really? Okay. I know over the long weekend I shared with you that I cleaned out my pantry. You said that could have been put in an email. I didn't think I get the idea that you sort of didn't care about that. But it's a good feeling cleaning out your pantry.
6: How'd it go?
8: Yeah, amazing. We'll talk more about it and I'll go in depth in my pantry what happened in the next 10 minutes.
6: Ah, good. Is it clean? Is it not? Has you sorted it well?
8: Yeah.
6: Find that all out. Cannot wait.
8: Don't say it like that.
6: Oh, no, the thing that explodes is interesting because people wouldn't think that explodes.
8: Me cleaning out my pantry is interesting too. Don't water it down.
6: Is it?
8: Yeah, don't go anywhere.
6: What's exciting about that?
8: I'm not telling you. It's a tease. I'll tell you in 10.
6: Oh boy, better be exciting then, because I got my apprehensions.
8: If I knew what that meant. What do you got coming up next? Oh, this is a great story. Well, not so much for the person.
6: Yeah, well, a woman's having to sue. She fell off a giant peony and got injured.
8: Yeah, what happens in Vegas, eh?
6: Yeah, it's a bit in it. What's let's hear what's about this giant peony and injuring people and them suing after this on Hits.
9: Ladies and gents, this is the moment you've waited for. You've been searching in the dark, sweat soaking through the floor. And buried in your bones, there's an ache that you can't ignore. Taking

0: 18
1: to 7. Hits Brecky, Maddie and Trace with your meet Photon, one of the newest youths to join Bundaberg Motor Group. A lady in America, well, in Vegas, in fact, a Vegas bar, has fallen off a giant peony. She's injured herself, and this has gone all legal. She's suing.
2: Okay, now the giant peony is like a mechanical ball. Okay, there for a bit of fun.
1: It's a penis-shaped mechanical ride, yeah.
2: Yeah. So I would probably do it. If you're in Vegas, you've got to let your hair down.
1: Yeah.
2: Yeah, I would do it in a heartbeat. It'd be fun. Yeah. I don't know how long I'd last on the giant peony because a mechanical bull.
1: Do you think you'd enjoy it?
2: Yeah, God, yeah. Yeah. I'd have a wow of a time. Wouldn't you be tempted to jump on it?
1: To ride the giant peony?
2: Yeah. Just tempt. Yeah.
1: It is tempting.
2: Yeah. Because, you know, if you get a good time, you know, you're very competitive.
1: I don't want to hurt myself, though.
2: That's
1: a bit of the issue.
2: Yeah, I've got to hang on if I fall. Yeah.
1: Amber Zabrin is her name, who thought she'd take on the giant peony. Unfortunately, the giant peony was too much for her. She's asking for special and actual damages as well as medical expenses, each in excess of $15,000, in addition to attorney's fees. Her foot and ankle got caught under the main shaft area.
2: Oh, no. Of the ride. The main shaft.
1: Where there's a large cutout section. Modeled after a mechanical bull, the phallic attraction tests riders' abilities to stay on the penis. You've never had a problem, have you? The Nerd Bar, which advertises the attraction as the world's largest penis, says ride it, slide it, stay on top of the world's famous gyrating Johnson mechanical bull ride exclusively at The Nerd. That's the bar. Can you hang on? The bar's website reads, tell you what, I think I'm going to be getting teak. I'm no lawyer, but just sign some waivers from here on in.
2: Yeah.
1: Maybe this is how I lose the house. You've been saying this has happened for years.
2: There is no worry about teak falling off a giant peony, let me tell you. So you can put your waiver away. Teak, put your pen down.
1: You're not worried.
2: No need for it.
1: You've got no concern about me losing my house and all my possessions, so you can't say put the waiver away.
2: Yeah, for other things, but not this.
1: I'll be getting the waiver ready. Zabrin says she and her friends were not asked to sign waivers prior to mounting the ride and alleges that the employee operating the ride made it more difficult for her to stay on.
2: Oh, he must have pushed the fast button.
1: Yeah. Made it real hard.
2: Yeah. I bet. Yeah, but you can see why it'd be a lot of fun. Like, say, if you're with a big group of girls in Vegas, you know, a couple of drinks. And if I fell off after a couple of drinks, I wouldn't sue. It's my own fault.
1: Who do you think's going to win this one? The bar or the lady that fell off the giant peony?
2: No, and, you know, you see all these court cases and you think I think she'll probably, you know, win. But, hey, she had a lot of fun.
1: I think the Nerd Bar will defend this. So
2: okay.
1: I think the lawsuit's lacking hard evidence. But, as I said, I'm not a lawyer.
2: No. That's why you don't need to look for that waiver.
1: I'm getting waivers for days. It's just everywhere at my house in Kenya.
2: I ran into Teak, she's injured. What happened?

0: 12 to 7. It's Brekkie with Maddie and Trace. Think Like Trace is back after 7 o'clock. $1,700 we're playing for this morning to match all five words. What Trace thinks in our game of a word association.
1: Over the long weekend, I cleaned out my pantry. It's always good to do that because you can, you know what you've got because, you know, you just buy things, you shove it in front, you go, oh, I forgot I had that. So,
0: And you were telling me leading into it that you're going to do that.
1: I did tell you last Friday I was going to do my Tupperware cupboard, but I swapped the Tupperware for the pantry just for those.
0: Yeah. You said, I'm going to clean that out, that cupboard with the things. And I was like, oh, you could have just put that in an email.
1: Yeah. Maddie doesn't like.
0: And then when I'm saying just put that in an email, that means don't put it in an email. That wasn't worth telling me.
1: Okay. I found some things that were out of date, like there's some cup of soups. You know, things like that, some old, you know, seaweed crackers, chuck jam. So it's good to have a clean out. And now you open it and you can just see everything. It makes you feel good. So if you're looking for something to do this weekend, there's a little, you know, a little project if you'd like to do it. But.
0: Don't think so.
1: Dick Lenyon from rural Victoria.
0: Dick?
1: Yeah, that's his name. Was cleaning out his pantry just like I was. He grabbed a can of Heinz big red tomato soup. He walks over to the bin. Bam! It exploded and it had to go in hospital. It exploded in his face. The whole lid sliced up the side of his nose.
0: Damn.
1: It was tomato soup, so I covered the tomato soup. So he had it all over him and blood as well. So what happened, though, a week before, he was sitting in the lounge room, heard an explosion in the kitchen. And he went to have a look and he couldn't see anything that's fallen down or anything. So, but the next morning when he opened up his pantry, bam, another tomato soup can has exploded and the pantry was covered in soup.
0: Is it is that a different thing than exploded the first time? We don't know.
1: Both the same. Tomato soups, Heinz tomato soup.
0: So two cans went?
1: Yeah.
0: Two cans, Sam.
1: Yeah. So I was just bringing this to the table because, you know, if the cans of soup get old and, you know, he said the one of the two cans were a bit like big, like they look like they're bulging a bit.
0: Ah.
1: And so that's probably why. So I just thought I'd bring
0: it. Why were they bulging? Were they just too old?
1: Yeah. So you do read stories.
0: You get pressure in there.
1: Yeah. And so if you do clean out your pantry or if you want any tips, send me a message.
0: Didn't you promise something good about this, you talking about your pantry?
1: Yeah, the good part is it looks nice now. I can see what I've got. That's the good part of cleaning out the pantry.
0: And your story. That was the payoff for everyone. You cleared out your pantry and it was neater at the end. That's assumed, isn't it?
1: Yeah.
0: It's like, oh, I cleaned my house on the weekend and wait, I've got a great story and I've got a great thing to reveal for everyone. We come up X and we're like, oh, okay, cool. We do the story. Oh, what was the good thing? Oh, it was just neater in the end. It's like, oh, yeah, dang.
1: Well, hope Dick's okay.
0: Okay.
1: Poor Dick.
0: Slow down the internets. Oh, my God, there's no stories out there. Think Like Trace. That's back after 7.
1: Hey, who's all Think Like Trace?
0: $1,700.
1: I thought it was good. Sorry.
0: Yeah, no, it was good. No, like the can exploding thing was interesting. You neatening your cupboard.
1: Back to the drawing board,
0: Lukewarm.
1: Okay. Thanks,
0: Think Like Trace. Trace back after 7. $1,700. Match all five words what Trace thinks.
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0: A minute to seven hits breakfast with Maddie and Trace. Think like Trace back after 7 o'clock. Woo! You could win $1,700 matching all five words of what Trace thinks. Now, Game of Word Association. Before that, though, straight after seven, scientists have tested chimpanzees to see if they're more likely, less likely, all the same, to steal pineapple from their friends than other chimps that they don't know. More after seven.
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3: Good morning, I'm Nathan Filmer with the latest Bundaberg local news from the Crofton Street newsroom. New figures reveal farmland values across Queensland increased nearly 12% over the first half of 2026 to a median price of just over $11,000 per hectare. Farmland in the Bundaberg Regional Council area had a median sale price of $14,286 per hectare in 2025, according to a 2026 Bendigo Bank Agribusiness report. Despite the rise in values, the volume of farmland changing hands across the state fell 1.6% compared to the same period last year. Bendigo Bank Agribusiness's Eliza Redfern says changing conditions mean a gap has emerged between buyers and sellers.
4: Queensland's farmland market has continued to be supported by elevated cattle markets. Now, whilst cattle producers are quite confident, growth in the sugar and the horticulture sectors are a lot more limited owing to that current cost environment.
3: In other news, tourism has delivered a $430 million boost to the Bundaberg region's economy, with new data showing domestic overnight visitors made 751,000 trips and stayed 2.3 million nights in the 12 months to June. The momentum extends across the southern Great Barrier Reef, where domestic overnight visitors generated almost $1.36 billion in expenditure from 1.91 million trips and 6.25 million visitor nights. And boaters are being urged to keep an eye out for whales in a bid to keep our marine life and themselves safe. Humpback whales are commonly seen off Burnett Heads, Lady Musgrave Island and the wider Bundaberg coastline during October as mothers and calves make their southbound journey back towards Antarctica. Marine safety officials say vessels need to stay at least 300 metres away if a calf is around.
5: They are beautiful animals and you can actually have a better view from a bit further away as well. But the key thing is that they are unpredictable and you never know when they're going to breach. And remember, they're part of nature and the ocean belongs to them more so than it does us. So we need to be very careful at all times with respect to whales.
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6: Hi, I'm Phoebe Humphrey. The government has panned the opposition's migration policy that would lower net migration to just 100,000 for its first 2 years. Housing Minister Claire O'Neill has told Seven it would tank the economy.
7: The proposal is to take hundreds of thousands of workers out of Australia's economy and for that to have no impacts. That is a ridiculous fantasy.
6: Israel's ambassador to Australia has joined the condemnation of the pro-Palestinian vigils that have been planned across the country today on the third anniversary of the October 7 attacks. It's been revealed the US sent undercover agents to breach Australian defence bases with our security measures failing several times. News Corp reports the Pentagon and US Department of War used covert tactics to test security measures as part of the AUKUS deal. And more than 30 major health groups have joined forces to warn plans to slash tobacco taxes could hand organised crime and big tobacco even more influence. The coalition of medical experts say cheaper cigarettes will lead to more smoking and more deaths.
2: Four Walls Realty, specializing in all things sales. 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It's 939, your sport now.
6: In sport, a blow for the Aussie cricketers ahead of Friday's opening test against South Africa, with Cam Green ruled out of the match due to an abdominal strain. Coach Andrew McDonald says while he'll be missed, another all-rounder will be able to step up.
8: The flexibility of what he gives us in terms of his ball was something we're looking forward to, but by web sticking, I think we do a similar role with Cole.
6: And Novak Djokovic has taken out the final of the China Open after Australia's Alex de Minaur was forced to retire hurt. The Demons suffered a groin issue. That's the latest news and sport.
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10: It's partly cloudy. There is a high chance of showers from late morning and afternoon for Bundaberg today on top of 30 degrees. Mostly sunny tomorrow. Cooling down, though. We'll only have a top of 25 compared to today's top temp of 30. It's 22.4 degrees at the moment across Bundaberg. And for Nexus Pools, the best pools in Buddy. Today's UV reading will peak at 9, which is very high, so it's important to slip, slop, slap. See, can slide. We're going to find out Bundy's best vet after 8, thanks to Joe Not Smash Repairs. We kick off a new category after that. 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
11: Think Like Trace coming up this half an hour. The jackpot sits at $1,700. All thanks to the South Kalan Hotel. Yesterday, Linda got through 2 from 5. So you thought she did very well. You had high hopes, and I obviously didn't do so well. But hopefully.
10: You tried your best.
11: And that's all. You can't ask for anything more. Mate. Yeah. So we will play Think Like Trace in the next 10 minutes.
10: A chimpanzees and pineapple next.
11: Mm.
10: If you give the chimp an opportunity to steal some pineapple, but you compared it to the chimp friends and then just chimp randos that chimp doesn't know, what's the chimp going to do with the pineapple? Was it like, is it going to steal equally, depending if they're friends with the other chimp or not?
11: Oh, yep. Or just steal from the ones that aren't friends, because you look after your mates.
10: Yeah, what's the difference for chimps and stealing pineapple?
11: So they must love pineapple. That's why they use pineapple.
10: Yeah.
11: Mm. Who doesn't, to be honest?
10: Well, some people
11: don't. Yeah.
10: I like it. Sometimes it's a bit furry.
11: Oh, okay.
10: If you don't get those outside bits off, but I do like the taste of it.
11: Yeah.
10: Chimps, will they steal less pineapple from their friends? We'll find out next on Hits.

0: 12 past 6. It's Brekkie with Maddie and Therese. XPeng has arrived at Bundaberg Motor Group. Discover the all-electric range today. Think like Trace, not far away. $1,700, matching all five words, what Trace thinks this morning in a game of word association. Chimpanzees and pineapple.
1: Mm-hmm.
0: If given the situation where a chimpanzee can steal some pineapple from another chimp, would it matter if that chimp was its mate or not?
1: I've been pondering this in my situation. Say, if you had a chocolate bar and then someone I didn't know had a chocolate bar, see, I would probably steal from the person I don't know because I wouldn't, you know, I know you very well. We're work buds and, yeah, I wouldn't steal the chocolate.
0: Okay, if you wanted some, I'd probably just give you some.
1: Yeah, that's the difference, but I wouldn't steal it off you.
0: I guess it's easy to ask a friend opposed to someone you don't know. Therefore, yeah, it's easy to steal it from them.
1: Can I have a piece of
0: like
1: chocolate?
0: Just going up to a random person and going, don't mind a bit of chocolate, yeah, actually.
1: Okay.
0: I noticed you got a couple extra bars there. And they're like, who are you?
1: Yeah.
0: So a team conducted experiments with chimpanzees, some chimps, African chimps.
1: They're so cute. I love chimps.
0: But first they had to figure out who was friends with them. To identify apparent close relationships, the team observed 26 chimpanzees at the sanctuary for over 800 hours.
1: I know it's a study and all that, but 800 hours, it's a lot of, you know, manpower to come up with this.
0: They probably had reasons for it, right? They're scientists. They're not just guessing.
1: Yeah. I just think they can, you know, my thoughts on scientists that do things like this, they could put their time into better.
0: So how many hours would you prefer them to observe the chimps for?
1: Oh, no more than 38, a working week.
0: Maybe they needed 800 to establish who was friends with who, because
1: okay,
0: it's not easy.
1: Okay, yeah, I don't know the situation. Settle down.
0: Chimps just don't go to each other and do knuckles and bro out. You go, oh, look at them.
1: God, that'd be cute. They got a little secret handshake, but like those cool ones.
0: If they did that, yeah, you could nut this out in 38 hours.
1: Okay,
0: and
1: obviously
0: be like,
1: they,
0: oh, yeah,
1: okay,
0: those chimps are broing out, yeah, with each other. They're obviously mates.
1: Okay, see your point.
0: They don't just do that. They do stuff like grooming.
1: Mm-hmm.
0: They have like daily interactions and how routinely the animals were physically close to each other. So they needed to work that out to see,
1: okay,
0: who
1: apologies
0: was
1: to the scientists. Yep.
0: Oh, no, it'd be easy if they were just giving each other high fives, wouldn't they?
1: Yeah. Imagine a video of that. It's cute.
0: Next, the team set up two rooms.
1: Yep.
0: One room had three trays of pineapple pieces connected to a rope that could be pulled from the other room.
1: Oh, that's a classy. I like to do that on the street with money.
0: The victim chimp was in the room with the pineapple while the thief chimp was in the other room.
1: Okay.
0: Whether he could choose to steal the pineapple by pulling a rope was up to the chimp.
1: Yep.
0: Obviously, they tested it with some that were their friends and some that weren't. Chimps stole from non-friends 70% of the time.
1: Yep.
0: So at least 30% of the time they're not stealing from non-friends.
1: Yeah.
0: And from friends, they stole 61% of the time.
1: Oh, I would have.
0: And 9% might not seem like a huge difference, but the fact that each chimp was put in with both friends and non-friend conditions gave the authors greater confidence that the difference is significant and not just due to a chance. The study is the first to demonstrate that chimpanzees can resist antisocial behavior with friends. So they also gauged the victim's response to the thievery by judging their stomping, fist pounding and screeching. They found that while victims were initially more upset when friends stole from them,
1: yeah, I would be,
0: they calmed down rapidly in comparison to when non-friends were the thieves. So when it was your friends stealing the pineapple, you got more angry, but you cooled down quicker
1: than the, yeah.
0: But when it's someone's your not friend that was stealing your pineapple, you didn't get as peaky as when your friend stole the pineapple, but you were angry for longer.
1: Oh, that's amazing.
0: It's only 9% difference.
1: I know. I thought it would have been a lot higher, but hey, good on you, chimpanzees.
0: Cheeky chimps. Think like Trace next. $1,700 you can win. Mention all the five words. If you do the three, the five, we'll give you the $50 to spend. South Clan Hotel on Hits.

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1: Think like Trace, $1,700 is the jackpot, all thanks to the South Kalan Hotel. 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Word association game. You ring on through. Maddie has five words. He'll ask you them. You say, what first comes to mind? Or what do you think I would say? If you match all five, congratulations. You've won $1,700. If you match three, we'll give you $50 to go out to the South Kalan Hotel. If you don't get that, we'll ask you whether you want to opt in to the Maddie and Trace second chance draw. We draw this at the end of the month. It's a show bag. I like to call it a bag of fun. Bottle opener, sunglasses, lanyard, pen, car, air freshener, ruler, Maddie and Trace coffee cup. There was tattoos in one that Linda won last month. And the CD of the month, which this month is Celtic Thunder, Emmett Cahill's Island.
0: That's a good one.
1: Yeah. I'll take you home again, Kathleen, an Irish
0: Danny
1: lullaby.
0: Danny Boy's on there, I believe.
1: Danny, that's a, yeah, that's Irish a classic. So that
0: Ooh,
1: is.
0: Danny Boy. The somethings pipes. Are all something.
1: Okay, yeah, cool. So, yeah, that's all you have to do to win $1,700. Bundy, it is time. If you want to play Think Like Trace, call us right now. 415-30-886.
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0: 27 past 7, hits Brekkie with Maddie and Trace on a partly cloudy one. There is a high chance of showers today from late morning and afternoon. Having a look, there's a little bit of grey cloud out there, so we'll see how that plays out today.
1: How low can you go? Win money to spend at the South Kalan Hotel or the cash jackpot. If you can do that disturbing thing and think like Trace.
2: Ryan, how are you this morning, love?
3: Oh, you know, another damn paradise.
2: Oh, yeah, of course it is. You at work already?
3: Yeah.
2: Okay. Your boss doesn't mind you ringing up playing comps during your work?
3: Oh.
0: He's still employed.
2: Yes. Well, maybe you could take the day off tomorrow if you win the $1,700, Ryan. I'm going to go out and leave you with Maddie. Good luck.
3: Thank you. Feeling good, Mr. Ambrose?
0: Yeah, I'm feeling pretty good. Pretty fresh, actually. So let's try and match all of these words and get you the $1,700. But the three of the five match words is good work as well with the $50 spend South Kalan Hotel. So good luck, Ryan. First word is store.
3: Store. Sure. Shop.
0: Shop. Second word is bank.
3: Money.
0: Third word is cinnamon.
3: Cinnamon. Donuts.
0: That's a good one. Fourth word is stash.
3: Hide.
0: Stash, hide. Cool. Last one is a musical.
3: Theatre.
0: Musical theatre. Cool. Trace.
2: Okie dokie. Pretty quick. I'll ask Ryan first. How do you think you'll go?
3: Oh, I think Maddie's gonna have a sore finger.
2: Oh no. Oh no.
0: Everything's guessable, so the $50 is in play for the South Kalan Hotel.
2: And Ryan, I do have a bandage here in my hand in case he does have to press it and has a whinge, I'll wrap it up. So there is the
0: bandage. You grab me an ice pack too?
2: No.
0: Oh. Okay.
2: I'm just wrapping, there's no ice.
0: Okay.
2: Okay.
0: Just numbs the pain, but yeah. Anyway.
2: Okay, cool.
0: Here we go. First word is store.
2: Shop.
0: Yeah.
2: Is it? Oh. Good start, Ryan.
0: Whew, that's good news for the finger.
2: No one cares about your finger.
0: Ryan, did he brought it up?
2: I did. Yeah, but you don't really care, do you, Ryan? Just making conversation?
3: Oh, I just wanted to make sure he could still pick his nose by the end of the day.
0: Yeah. Okay. But thanks for checking on that.
2: Next word.
0: Bank.
2: Money or teller come to mind? Money. Lock it in.
0: No, it's money, not money.
2: You know what I mean.
0: I
2: had to be a smartass. Next word.
0: Chew from chew.
2: We've done two. I've matched two. Chew for 22. Don't recap. That's my job. Next word.
0: Even when it's positive, you don't like me recapping.
2: No.
0: Whatever. Third word is cinnamon.
2: Spice. Ugh. Donut.
0: Donut.
2: Oh!
0: You're a donut after that answer.
2: Sorry, Ryan. Three, we matched two. We've got two to go. To win $50 spend at South Kalan Hotel, I need to match one of these last two.
0: Okay. Stash is the fourth word.
2: First one that comes to mind, and hopefully Ryan too, is hide. You stash something, you hide something. I'll get that up, Ambrose. There you go. Congratulations, Ryan. $50 spend South Kalan Hotel.
0: Get the $50. I said it's in play.
2: And Maddie's finger will not have to press that button. Nice. So there's a win-win for everyone here.
0: It is.
2: Okay, last one. Just to see if that was the only one, money and teller for bank.
0: And, I mean, cinnamon donuts was very guessable. So getting this is probably actually worse than not.
3: I just went straight for food. I know you love your food there, Trace.
2: Yeah, I do. Yeah.
0: She doesn't mind a nibble, mate.
2: I don't mind a good cinnamon donut. I should have said that. I apologise. No need to have a go. Ryan, next, last word.
0: Musical.
2: Play, stage, songs, musical. Song. Singing. Go singing.
0: Theatre.
2: Yeah. Okay, Ryan, 3 from 5.
0: That's good effort.
2: Congratulations, $50 spent South Kalan Hotel, darling.
3: Thank you, guys.
2: That's okay. You have a good day at work and thanks for playing.
3: You too.
4: It's 9:39.
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14: Good morning, I'm Nathan Filmer with the latest Bundaberg local news from the Crofton Street newsroom. Tourism industry officials say newly released figures show why the visitor economy matters to businesses and communities across the Bundaberg region. Hundreds of millions of dollars have been added to our economy since last year, while $1.36 billion in spending was generated by the Southern Great Barrier Reef. Our city's holiday market was a standout for visitor value, with domestic holiday visitors spending approximately $759 per trip and $228 per night, compared with a $573 per trip average. Bundaberg Tourism CEO Duncan Littler says the numbers show there's plenty of potential for the visitor economy to expand further, and he's looking to connect more people with local experiences. Bendigo

0: the first half of 2026 to a median price of just over $11,000 per hectare. But in Bundi, the median price already sits above the state average at more than $14,000 per hectare. Bendigo Bank Agribusiness's Eliza Redfern says the outlook looks positive for the rest of the year.
1: In terms of that outlook for Australian farmland market, we are expecting the upwards trend to continue throughout the rest of this year, fueled by healthy commodity markets. But as we look ahead into 2027, a potential fresh spike in input costs do mean that we might be bracing for a much flatter growth profile next year.
0: And authorities are reminding people on the East Coast to keep a safe distance from whales, with humpbacks still travelling south with their calves. It's still whale season, and boats and jet skis need to stay at least 300 metres away if a calf is around. Marine safety officials say whales can surface unexpectedly and easily capsize a vessel.
2: They are magnificent animals, and, you know, we really are attracted to them, but it's always wise to keep a safe distance because they're very unpredictable. We've done several rescues over our time where whales have breached in and around vessels and caused damage to vessels. So you do really need to have your wits about you.
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4: Hi, I'm Phoebe Humphrey. Vigils are getting underway around the country today, marking 3 years since the Hamas October 7 attacks on Israel. It includes one at Bondi, where crowds have gathered this morning.
5: The mood is somber and reflective. It's a day when we pause and remember the horrors of that day.
4: Alex Rivchin from the Executive Council of Australian Jewry on Nine there. He's also condemned a number of pro-Palestine rallies being organised for today. Sam Wood has officially been terminated from his own company. 28 by Sam Wood says it has ended its commercial arrangements with the former Bachelor star and fitness guru after he was charged with domestic violence offences. The 46-year-old was arrested in Noosa on Saturday night and remains in custody. And ASOS shoppers have been hit with a hack alert. The online retailer's app sent customers a notification that it had been attacked, with basic personal information believed to have been accessed. ASOS has 17 million customers worldwide.
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4: In sport, Alex de Minaur has retired injured in the China Open final, handing the title over to Novak Djokovic. The Aussie needed an off-court medical timeout for what appeared to be a groin injury and returned with a heavily strapped thigh before soon admitting he couldn't carry on.
6: I want to say sorry to all the amazing fans. I wish I could have...
4: And the AFL is reportedly set to move the grand final to a twilight start, with wheels in motion to have the 2028 blockbuster start at 5:15 Melbourne time. That's the latest news and sport.
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8: Partly cloudy, high chance of showers, late morning, afternoon, tops of 30, and I do think we'll get the showers today. Mostly sunny tomorrow with a top of 25 degrees. South Kalan, at the moment, it's 23 degrees. 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That is very high, so it's important to slip, slop, slap, so you can slide. Oh, we're going to find out. Bundy's best vet after 8. Thanks to Joe Not Smash Repairs. We kick off the next category after that. 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
9: Thanks to everyone who voted on our Facebook page for their favourite song. The theme this week, One Hit Wonders. There's so many of them. There's some absolute bangers. And I won yesterday. It is only a four-day week. I picked a song that I really like. A lot of other people. Elliot Heads, Deb, good morning. What an absolute banger, Trace. Steve Price, we know, said, Maddie, I agree with you. This song that Trace picked is shite.
8: Yeah, it's terrible.
9: Now, Jen said, great choice, Trace. Rose, great choice, Trace.
8: Nobody cares what time of day someone wears their sunglasses.
9: Well, it's not a true song. It's just a bit of fun.
8: Doesn't he just wear sunglasses at night? And yeah, that's
9: just
8: it?
9: Just sit back, enjoy, don't overthink it. It's a great tune. And I went and picked it today.
8: What do you mean don't overthink it? Does he even wear sunglasses at night?
9: Yeah, in the film clip.

0: does.
1: Does he?
0: Yeah.
1: I bet you it's a lame film clip.
0: Well, you can't say that. You haven't seen it. Why don't you do yourself a favour? Why don't you do yourself a favour and check out the video clip?
1: How's that doing myself a favour?
0: You might enjoy it.
1: It's very unlikely.
0: Today, it lost by damn 5, guys. I nearly got it over the line and Maddie would have been furious. I went Corey Hart sunglasses at night. Oh, I could sing this at karaoke.
1: So what can he do? Why does he want to wear his sunglasses at night?
0: I don't know. It's just a song, Maddie. Okay? And I don't know why it rolls you up so much.
1: It's just dumb.
0: But you've gone with a song you don't really like.
1: Song's dumb as well, but I'm not trying to make sense.
0: There's been messages saying if it wins, you have to do the dance, so...
1: Why do I have to do the dance?
0: Because that's what our listeners want, and we give our listeners what they want.
1: Not always.
0: No. You're right.
1: Within reason.
0: Come on. Do it. Just have a bit of fun. Let your hair down for the Wednesday morning. Come on.
1: You.
0: Going. Yo. This you. Mean you're having fun.
1: Yeah, it does. You.
0: Dun, dun, dun, dun, dun, dun, dun. Come on.
1: Dun, dun, dun, dun, dun, dun, dun. Thanks for the votes. Hey.

0: Que tu cuerpo es para dar la alegría y cosas buenas. 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
1: Ma- 4:48. It's Brecky, Maddie and Trace with you. What's up there? Charm, you look a little glum.
2: Is no, it I just...
1: Promotion's a bit busy at the moment?
2: Well, you know that.
1: Well, after 8 o'clock, scientists find a surprising link between cats and happiness. That might help you out, be less cranky. Oh.
2: Might come over to your place and play with the cats to cheer me up. I might be there for 3 days. Make me happy because, yeah, things are pretty bad at the moment.
1: Come over to
2: and if you're, if you're wondering, did Maddie do that dance? I did a little bit of it. He just sat in your
1: chair. I did a little bit just then.
2: Oh, you sat on your chair and just waved your arms. So yeah, I was... didn't have any fun with it. I'm a bit disappointed.
1: Didn't have any fun with it. Your idea of fun is just very different to mine.
2: Speaking of the promotions department and why we're a bit busy and cranky, can you believe Sugarland Plaza's Battle of the Schools starts this Sunday?
1: I can believe it because we've been talking about it a lot last day or so.
2: Yeah, so there's a lot to organise.
1: It's crept up on you.
2: Yeah, I've been busy as organising it. Brett's been assisting a little bit.
1: He's listening right now.
2: I know, he's done it all.
1: Razz him right up.
2: And that's why, you know, I'm a boss that appreciates employees getting it done.
1: Is it looking like we've got medals for this weekend?
2: Yes.
1: Okay, I just know there was...
2: Yes, there was a bit of... we forgot to order the medals and the trophies.
1: They were looking dubious.
2: Yes, but it should be okay to get before Sunday. Thanks for pointing that out. So come along, Sugarland Plaza, this Sunday. It is round one, Sunday morning, 10:30. Yes?
1: Is that an oh boy? I'm trying to hype it up. I'm your hype man over here.
2: St. Luke's, the mighty St. Luke's, taking on Bundaberg East. Ooh. 11 o'clock, Brannion Road taking on Moore Park.
1: Well, that's a good one.
2: 11:30, Norval State School taking on Thabeban.
1: Well, that's something to sink your teeth into.
2: 12 o'clock, Bernard Heads up against Bergara. And 12...
1: Might be the game of the round.
2: 12:30, Bundaberg Christian College against Caland South State School. Oof. What a great matchup. Thanks to all the schools, 21 schools. I love that music. I just want to run up some stairs and punch some meat.
1: And then you got to, you know, do some shadow boxing.
2: When you get up, Good luck to all the kids. We love doing Battle of the Schools. Great prizes to be won from Queensland Computers. They're on board once again. And also CQU money they're giving for the top four teams. It's a massive competition, Battle of the Schools, Sugarland Plaza. It kicks off this Sunday at 10:30.
1: It's going to be big. Oh, coming up next, birthdays. If you want to get a last minute one on, you can give us a buzz on 415-30-886.

0: Good morning, 10 to 8. It's Brekkie with Maddie and Trace. It's a partly cloudy one for Bundaberg today. We are expecting showers in the late morning or afternoon into the evening. A top of 30 degrees today for Buddy.
1: Happy birthday!
2: Birthdays, cake, questionable singing and free lollies. Sounds like the Hits 939 birthday book. 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
3: It is Wednesday, the 7th of October. Blake is having a birthday today. Happy birthday. I hope your day is filled with as much laughter, attitude and fun as you bring into the world. Keep being unapologetically you. Lots of love from Mum, Dad, Taz and Parker. I was a bit worried about saying that big word because, you know, lately my mouth confidence is a bit low.
0: Unapologetically?
3: Yeah.
0: Is that the one?
3: Yeah. I nailed it though, so I shouldn't doubt myself sometimes. Happy birthday, Blake.
0: Happy 8th birthday to our beautiful girl, Bella. Have a great day with your friends at school. We will have cake tonight.
3: Oh.
0: Love from Mum and Dad. I was a bit worried about getting that word out, but nailed it, Dad.
3: What? You nailed it just like I did. Congratulations.
0: You nailed Dad.
3: No, I did not. Unapologetic. It's a big word. You know I don't attempt. You know my mouth confidence is low.
0: Always
3: support low. Me. Don't have a go at me.
0: Go, Trace. Go, Trace.
3: Thank you.
0: You can say words. Go, Trace. You can say words. Go, Trace. You can say words. You're the greatest. Woo, Trace.
3: Thank you. If you had pom-poms, it would have been better. Congratulations. Yeah, we've spun the wheel, but we forgot to have Blake, we're going to send you shopping. All thanks to Bundy Bikes, to Jake's Candy with $20
0: go
3: to
0: Trace.
3: Spend. If
0: she's
3: you've got
0: best.
3: A birthday,
0: better
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0: Yeah!
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0: 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Let's find out where Brett is this morning.
1: The Hits 939, Roadrunner. Out and about on the streets of Bundy for in-style men's land.
0: Morning, Brett. How are you doing today?
2: Morning, guys. Going well. How are you two?
0: Yeah, great. Trace is a bit tense.
2: Is she?
0: Yeah,
3: a lot on the promotions department. You know we're at capacity at the moment, don't you?
2: I think we're well and truly above capacity, but we're getting it done.
3: I know. Well.
0: Big relates, guys. Where are you, Brett? What do you got?
2: God, if you could relate to anything less, my goodness.
3: Oh, dear.
0: My department's at capacity, bro.
3: Do you have a department?
0: Yeah.
3: Okay. Hmm.
2: Just if ours is a big bucket, you're a little vial. Anyway.
3: What's doing, John?
0: A thimble.
3: A thimble.
2: A thimble, yeah, sure. There you go. I probably did oversell it, you're right. Anyway, all right, guys, I'm at Salter Oval this morning. Hanging out here on White Street. Plenty of good stuff going in the Roadrunner, of course. Ryan, who played Think Like Tracy, he might want to close his ears because I do have some cinnamon donuts. They are...
3: Thanks,
0: that was one of the few words, one of a couple that stopped him from winning all that cash.
3: Let's move on, shall we?
2: They are the custard filled variety. You can come and grab those bad boys. Got discount fares from Burger Urge. I've got some yo-yos from ETC training. Anyway, I just thought they were cool. I chucked
3: a
2: couple of yo-yos.
3: I used to do walk the dog and the towel ones with the swinging through the middle.
2: Good gear. Anyway, got plenty of that stuff. You can come and grab that from me from Salter Oval here on White Street in the Roadrunner. Of course, good thanks to our good friends at Install Mentland.
0: All right, champion, one busy fella saying ta-ta to another. See ya.
2: All right, and bye to you as well, Maddie.
3: Bye.
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13: Good morning, I'm Nathan Filmer with the latest Bundaberg local news from the Crofton Street newsroom. Our federal member is backing the Liberals' and Nationals' Australia First migration plan to cut net overseas migration to 100,000 a year for the first 2 years, before levelling out at around 160,000 in year four. David Batt says families across the Hinkler electorate are feeling the pressure of Labor's migration surge, with housing, roads, healthcare and schools struggling to keep up. The Coalition's plan recognises the value of the agriculture sector to places such as Bundaberg, with a new agriculture visa slated for from 2030. Mr. Batt says his party understands the importance of temporary migrants to local industry.
14: Communities like Hinkler have been built on the hard work of migrants, and history tells us that migration strengthens our economy, fills our critical skills gaps, and helps build a better Australia. This plan gets the balance right.
13: Forecasters say the storms we missed yesterday may still eventuate today, following an anticlimax overnight. The Bureau says hail and damaging winds are possible in our region, but not a certainty. Severe weather chasing says today is shaping up to be the main event. Here's the Bureau of Meteorology's Phelim Hanafy.
15: Some of these storms could generate some localised falls, particularly if you're under one of those severe storms, but I think the key watch point is that with underlying very dry conditions, you know, certainly the risk of storms could increase the risk of some new fire ignitions as well, just given how dry conditions are.
13: And humpback whales and their calves are still on the move on the back end of the whale season, and boaties are being reminded to keep a safe distance. Authorities say jet skis need to maintain a minimum 300 metre distance at all times.
16: There are a lot of them out on the water, so we always recommend keep a safe distance. Don't be too inquisitive and respect their nature that they're in as well.
12: Hits 939, National News, now.
17: Hi, I'm Phoebe Humphrey. Senior opposition figures have been outselling the Coalition's migration policy that would drop net migration to just 100,000 for its first 2 years. National Senate Leader Bridget McKenzie has told Seven it would prioritise the workers our country really needs.
18: Those highly skilled migrants that want to help us build a safe and prosperous country are exactly the ones that we want to bring in. So less Uber drivers and more construction workers.
17: Five soldiers remain in hospital this morning after a fatal training exercise in the Northern Territory. A military vehicle rolled on Monday at Mount Bundy, around 100 k's southeast of Darwin. 28-year-old Corporal Brendan Hannum lost his life. And US death row inmate Krista Pike has woken up in hospital after a failed execution attempt last week. The 50-year-old was rushed to a Tennessee hospital after receiving two doses of the lethal injection drug. She was sentenced to death in 1996 for killing her classmate when she was 18.
12: Four Walls Realty, specialising in all things sales. Fourwalls.com.au. It's 939, your sport now.
17: In sport, the Suns have up to 3 days to match an offer by Hawthorn for Ben King. The Hawks have offered the restricted free agent a 7-year deal worth $9 million. List boss Mark McKenzie telling the AFL website it's now a waiting game.
19: During this time, we go through all the scenarios that we have, match, no match, and see where that sits. But really for us, it's the job of putting in the paperwork and then see where it gets to.
17: And to the Rugby League World Cup, England has announced its squad, with Roosters duo Victor Radley and Hugo Savala named. That's the latest news and sport.
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12: 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Hits 939, Bundy weather.
0: Partly cloudy. It is getting dark out there. High chance of showers late morning and afternoon. Tops of 30 degrees today. I think we will get these showers today. Very high chance. Tomorrow's going to be mostly sunny with a top of 25. Hearing some bloody mumbles there in the peanut section in the background, but that's pretty usual. Yeah, mostly sunny tomorrow, top to 25 degrees at the moment. It's 23 across Bundaberg. And for Nexus Pools, the best pools in Bundaberg, today's UV reading peaks at 9. That is very high, so it's important to slip, slop, slap, seek and slide. Very soon we're going to find out. Bundy's Best Vets. 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
23: Wednesday the 7th of October. Today is a day that Maddie's favourite day on the calendar. It is National Bathtub Day.
0: Does it? Damn.
23: Yeah. So maybe if you nip home today and it's raining, like it's a bit warm now, top of 30, not ideal bath weather for you.
0: Could change with the rain,
23: but
0: though.
23: But yeah, if it rains and gets a bit of breeze and a bit cool, I want you to celebrate. Go and have some have a bath, maybe even two with some bubbles. Treat yourself, because I know you're busy at the moment, your department here, flat out.
0: It's a possibility that the bath could be on if the weather cools down and we get some rain. Yeah. I can't rule it out.
23: Actually, and because, you know, we're always... Oh, the boss is banging on. Put something on Facebook. Make sure it's good. Maybe to celebrate that, you take a picture of yourself in the bath and then go celebrating National Bathtub Day.
0: I'll consider it.
23: Okay, cool. Or send it to me and I'll pop it up on the socials. Just make sure the bubbles are covering the bits.
0: I'm not.
23: Otherwise, we can't put it up.
0: I'm not putting the bits to hits Facebook page.
23: Bits to hits? No.
0: I wouldn't do that.
23: Okay. Just make sure that your bubbles are covering the bits.
0: Yeah. And like, I would look at the photo, and if there was clearly uncovered bits, I wouldn't post it. I'm not an idiot.
23: Coming up, we will announce.
0: Why? I mean, I might actually get some good bloody traction though, so. Likes and shares?
23: It'd be one of the biggest posts we've ever had.
0: Could go viral. Oh boy, could I break the internet?
23: I doubt it, but we could try. Send me a picture if you do. Bundy's Best.
0: Wait, it's like you're trying to angle for nudes here.
23: No, it's not nudes, just the bubbles are covering.
0: You're only human, but still. Try and show some restraint, please.
23: Oh, yes. It's so hard to come in here every day looking across you at the panel and, yeah.
0: Yeah.
23: Yep. What a hunk. Bundy's Best Vet.
0: It's good that you're being vulnerable here. I appreciate that.
23: Bundy's Best Vet. Now, we will announce the winner coming up very soon. All thanks to Joe Not Smash Repairs. Will North Bundy Vet take it out again, back to back? Or have they been pipped at the post? Some close votes. We'll talk and announce the winner coming up very soon.
0: Work's been very busy for you at the moment.
23: Mm-hmm.
0: I mean, busy for us all, but you're not handling it well. You're getting angry. You're getting very tense.
23: No, I'm just in work mode at the moment. Busy.
0: Scientists find surprising link between cats and happiness.
23: Oh, am I going to have to come over to your place?
0: So you could do with some happiness at the moment. Anyway, we'll talk about it after this on Hits.

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1: Yes, yes.
0: As voted by you, we'll kick off a new category after that. 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Someone's going to win $500 just for getting involved.
1: Yeah.
0: Scientists find surprising link between cats and happiness across 93 countries.
1: Oh, God. Yeah, okay.
0: They had a look just to see if people can be happier or not. The researchers wanted to see if having a cat made a difference to happiness. What they found is that countries with more cats tended, it's not all across the board, but they found that countries with more cats tended to report higher levels of happiness than those with lower levels. Though China bucks the trend, for instance, it had a relatively high happiness score despite a lower cat density than most nations. They also considered things like wealthier countries, and then this considered wealthier countries may make people more likely to own cats and have access to better vet care. Felines in richer countries are more likely to be kept indoors, get regular checkups at the vet, and eat commercial cat food. The findings suggest that biological and ecological factors can play a role in finding that much desired feeling of happiness factors weren't typical included in studies, but they found most countries that hired a higher cat density, people tended to be a little happier.
1: I might have to come over to your place. Let's face it, having a pet, you know, cats, your story's about cats, but dogs, it does, you know, you get home, you've had a bad day, you walk up, you know, I'll walk up the stairs, Molly, she's got her head poking through the little balustrades on the thing, she sits there, the tail's wagging, you know, and then you see that and you give her a pat and you sort of go, oh, okay.
0: Yeah. Well, it's companionship. I think just the act of petting, petting a cat or a dog, I think that in itself produces something.
1: Yeah.
0: Like just starting your day with a petting your cat or dog, whatever pet it is, it just does make you happy. Then you combo it. I usually start my mornings patting our little cat, Sprinkles, and she is the biggest purr bandit I've ever met in my life. Like, I know cats purr a bit.
1: Yeah, of course.
0: And, like, Tiffy, you can extract a purr from her, right? But you got to work for it. Sprinkles, mate. You just give her a pat for a sec. She's like, bzzz. You put a bit of food in front of her. She gets to the food. She's like, bzzz. Then the combo, you give her some pats while she's eating food. Bzzz. I don't even know how she eats. Her whole body just starts vibrating. Like, bzzz. She's in the happiest place because she's eating and getting pats at the same time.
1: I've had a great idea. So, yes, I am a bit stressed at the moment with work, a bit grumpy. So you've got two cats. Cats, happiness, your story. Why don't I come over to your place this weekend with the karaoke machine? Double happiness. Pat cats, play with them and sing our favourite songs together.
0: They're not good with obnoxious loud noises.
1: I would be loud, not obnoxious.
0: Oh, they get scared any kind of loud noise.
1: Okay, so
0: obnoxious or not.
1: Okay, so you don't think they'd be a fan?
0: I don't think so.
1: Okay.
0: We just get a random car at the front and Sprinkles runs under the bed. Okay. So, good idea though.
1: Thought so.
0: Yay, cats. 16 past 8, we're going to find out Bundy's best very soon. We're talking vet.

0: 19 past 8, it's breakfast with Maddie and Trey. It's partly cloudy. I think we're going to get the showers today. High chance of showers from late morning and afternoon because we didn't get any yesterday.
1: We're on the lookout for Bundy's Best, the Joe Knott Smash Repairs on Hits 939.
2: Okay, thanks to everyone who voted for their favourite vet. A lot of people, you find a good vet and you stick to them because, you know, like we were just talking about Maddie's cats and dogs, you love your pets, they're part of the family. And you want them to be looked after.
0: And, like, you don't really like taking them to the vet because for the pet it's scary.
2: Yeah, and they're just, if you find one, like, in Mikey, we had to, you know, take him to North Bundy Vet and, you know, go to sleep. And they're just caring and they're just, because it's, you know, so sad. And, yeah, so you can't even talk about that. That was a while ago now, but, yeah, it's very sad. But, no, this is not sad. Bundaberg. Bundy's.
0: What a segue.
2: Yeah. I didn't know how to get out of that. Anyhoozles, it's time to announce Bundy's Best Vet. 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They are amazing and have taken out Bundaberg's Best Vet. Okay, all thanks to Joe Knott Smash Repairs. It's time to announce our next category. Bundy, get to our website just by voting and nominating. 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It is today Bundy's Best Real Estate Agent. There are so many in Bundaberg. Our former boss, Corey Pitt, is now a real estate agent.
0: Yeah, he's got a very nice block of land for sale.
2: Oh, has he?
0: Yeah, Innes Park.
2: Oh,
0: I don't
2: okay.
0: mind.
2: Okay, yeah.
0: Probably get a water squiz out of that one as well. But, yeah, very nice block. But anyway, hit him up at the agency if you're interested. Yeah.
2: Yeah, do you want to vote for Corey Pitt?
0: Barely 100 metres away from the ocean. You walk out your door, you're almost stepping in the ocean.
2: Yeah. You could be a real estate agent with that blurb, mate. So there are so many. Who is your favourite? Get to our website. It's 939.com.au. If you need to know any more information about the block of land, give us a call.
0: We'll look after you.
2: 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It closes midnight tonight. Maddie and I will announce the winner on tomorrow's show.
0: If he wins, it's going to look like we've set this up, but we can promise.
2: He won't win.
0: We promise we're not voting on it.
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15: Good morning, I'm Nathan Filmer with the latest Bundaberg local news from the Crofton Street newsroom. An alternative plan to deal with out-of-control migration in Australia has been touted as a win for Bundaberg agriculture and tourism. A prospective coalition government would cut net overseas migration to 100,000 a year for the first 2 years before levelling out at around 160,000 in year four. But the Liberals and Nationals have also announced protections they'd put in place to secure local industries, ensuring Bundaberg businesses can continue to thrive into the future. Member for Hinglet David Batts says the regional definitions for the working holidaymaker program's extension requirements would be revised, better supporting those contributing to the region's prosperity.
16: We will protect regional migration programs that support agriculture, health, tourism and hospitality. It's important that our agricultural sector isn't disadvantaged, and under this plan, it will be strengthened by the introduction of a new agricultural visa from 2030.
15: Bendigo Bank has weighed into its recently released farmland price figures. Farmland values across Queensland increased nearly 12% over the first half of 2026 to a median price of just over $11,000 per hectare. Farmland in the Bundaberg Regional Council area had a median sale price of $14,286 per hectare in 2025, according to the 2026 Bendigo Bank Agribusiness Report. Despite the rise in values, the volume of farmland changing hands across the state fell 1.6% compared to the same period last year. Bendigo Bank Agribusiness's Eliza Redfern says changing conditions mean a gap has emerged between buyers and sellers.
17: Queensland's farmland market has continued to be supported by elevated cattle markets. Now, whilst cattle producers are quite confident, growth in the sugar and the horticulture sectors are a lot more limited owing to that current cost environment.
15: And in other news, tourism industry officials say newly released figures show why the visitor economy matters to businesses and communities across the Bundaberg region. More than $400 million has been added to our economy since last year, while $1.36 billion in spending was generated by the Southern Great Barrier Reef.
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2: Hi, I'm Phoebe Humphrey. A former army colonel has spoken of the dangers of military training following Monday's death of a soldier in the Northern Territory. 28-year-old Corporal Brendan Hannum was killed in a vehicle rollover. Mike Kelly has told Nine these mishaps are always a risk.
3: And the families understand this, and we should salute our members and our families who live with that risk every day.
2: Five injured soldiers remain in hospital. Opposition leader Angus Taylor admits some aged care workers will be impacted by the coalition's migration policy. Graduates, refugees and those on bridging visas will be targeted in the opposition's plan to slash 650,000 people over 4 years. Meantime, One Nation says renters would save around $54 a week under its plan to send net migration into negative territory for 3 years. The party says fewer arrivals would drive down rental costs. And some of the nation's leading health groups have joined forces urging federal politicians against cutting tobacco taxes as part of the war on illegal smokes. They warn that making cigarettes cheaper would lead to more deaths.
18: Cash for scrap. Archon Metals Recycling. 16 Steptoe Street, Bundy East. It's 939. Your sport now.
2: In sport, day three of the AFL trade period gets underway today, with the Eagles still hoping to lure Jack Viney from Melbourne. List boss Matt Clark telling the AFL website he still hasn't made a call if he'll head west or join the Bombers.
19: No, he hasn't. Haven't heard anything on that yet, so hopefully in the next sort of 24, 48 hours we might have a bit more of an indication.
2: And in domestic cricket, the Sheffield season officially gets underway today, with Victoria hosting South Australia. That's the latest news and sport.
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18: 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It's 939, Bundy weather.
0: Partly cloudy, there is a high chance of showers late morning and afternoon for Bundaberg today. A top of 30 degrees today. Cooling down a bit tomorrow because mostly sunny and only a top of 25. Right now in Brannion, it's 23 degrees at the moment. And for Nexus Pools, the best pools in Bundaberg, today's UV reading peaks at 9. That is very high. So it is important to slip, slop, slap so you can slide.

0: guess with all the stories and that, I'm not dating. But if I was, I think it'd be hard with all these, you know, you got to keep up with all these terms.
1: You don't have to stay up with terms. Not like they're
0: but if you're in the dating pool, you need to, like, I'd hate to be Shrek'd.
1: Would you? Have you ever been Shrek'd before?
0: Don't know. Maybe. Yeah, I can't. Yeah, I don't know.
1: Do you know what Shrekking is?
0: Yeah.
1: Okay, cool, because your story, I was just wondering.
0: Yeah.
1: Okay.
0: No, I don't.
1: But if you know what Shrekking is, how do you know if you've ever been Shrek'd or not?
0: I was just thinking if I've gone out with someone that's talk, you know, that suits, but I will
1: you
0: tell you more.
1: You've got to Shrek yourself before you wreck yourself, as someone never said.
0: It's not bad, actually. We'll talk more about the not nice dating trends coming up in the next 10 minutes. First, we need to survive the five. This is your chance to win a 2-week trial gym membership at World Gym. Also, we'll give you $50 to spend on pizza. If you want to play, give us a call right now, 415-3086.

0: Let's go.
1: Nigel's back to give it another crack.
2: What's been happening? Haven't talked to you for a while. Just working hard, mate?
3: Always, yeah. Just had a break. You know, I can't get it wrong all the time.
2: Okay.
1: Last time we spoke, was it the lunch thing?
2: The morning tea we dropped off.
1: Yeah.
3: That's right.
1: Workplace of the week?
2: Yeah, yeah.
3: It was lovely.
2: Oh, we will announce and turn up another one today. So make sure you enter hits939.com.au.
1: All right, you know the deal. Let's get these five questions answered in 30 seconds for you to get the two-week trial membership from World Gym and the pizza money. Good luck.
0: 3, 2, 1. Your time starts now.
2: Which Australian city is known as the Harbour City?
3: Sydney.
2: In a game of bingo, which number is represented by the phrase, two little ducks?
3: 22.
2: How many days does it take for the Earth to orbit the Sun?
3: 365.
2: The Davis Cup is an international team event for which sport?
3: Tennis.
2: And which actress played the title role in Pretty Woman?
3: Nicole Kidman.
2: Oh, Nige!
3: Oh, no,
2: you were doing so well.
1: I think she's a little bit less Australian than that.
2: Yeah. Have you ever seen Pretty Woman?
3: No. Nah.
2: It's a great movie. Do yourself a favour, Nige.
1: Yeah, she's a working girl that comes good.
2: You got them all right except for that one. Sydney's a harbour city. 22 for two little ducks. How many days does it take the Earth to orbit the Sun? 365. Davis Cup is tennis. And Julia Roberts played opposite Richard Gere. So, Nige, you nearly did it. Please try again. We'd love you to take it out, okay?
3: All right, thank you.
2: See ya.

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0: 8:45 hits breakfast with Maddie and Trey. It's partly cloudy today for Buddy. There is the high chance of showers late morning and afternoon. Tops of 30 degrees.
1: Yeah, it's a warm one. Dark outside. Let's hope. Because even though we had that little bit of rain a couple of weeks ago now, just that bit of rain put a green tinge in the lawns. Like not full green, but just that. So, yeah, hopefully that will
0: make
1: come.
0: It less crispy.
1: Yes. Okay. Have you ever been Shreked? People have revealed Gen Z's not nice dating trends. Now, if you don't know what Shreking means, dating someone you consider less attractive because they'll appreciate you more.
0: Oh, do you think? Is Mark Shreking it up? Because you got to shrug it up, shrug it up, shrug it up, because you got to shrug it up. I'm not saying that is legit. I'm just questioning.
1: Yeah, well, it was a question, yeah.
0: Because hasn't he had, like, Playboy models before? As part ex, past exes? Is that true? Can we confirm or deny that one? Is that a...
1: But what would she have What would she have that I don't?
0: Oh, boy.
1: I'll wait right here for the answer.
0: Anything I say...
1: Yeah.
0: May be deemed to be... Mean?
1: Okay. Yeah. We'll get on to the next one.
0: I could say stuff, but...
1: Yeah, no, I don't really want to know. Thank you. I shouldn't have asked.
0: Oh, God.
1: Okay, let's go on to the next one, shall we?
0: Nah, I'm only kidding. He isn't Shreking this. Maybe you're Shreking with him.
1: Yeah, why can't I be Shreking?
0: You can.
1: Oh.
0: Are you with Mark just because you think he's not as attractive? He's going to treat you nice?
1: Yeah, that's it. That's it. Yeah, that's what I'm
0: doing. Didn't you think he was too hot at the start?
1: Yeah.
0: Nah, so you're not Shreking it?
1: No.
0: Not even a little bit.
1: What about?
0: Just a little bit.
1: Frankensteining. Do you know what that is?
0: Well, Frankenstein was a monster.
1: It is an attempt to mold a romantic partner's looks or personality to mold them into something that you want. So, you know, if you meet a guy and you think, oh, he's okay, but you're...
0: Just Frankenstein him.
1: Yeah, so you try and change them. Which is not good.
0: So you basically got someone that you like parts of, but not...
1: Maybe their personality or their dress sense, or, yeah, you just try and change them to mold them into what you want. That's not good.
0: Like it's pottery.
1: Yeah, yes. You take it, you mold it to what you want. Exactly. What about friendfluence?
0: Friendfluence?
1: Yes.
0: Well, it's something about friends having an influence on something.
1: Well done, yes. It's bringing your friends to dates and that so they can assess your new date.
0: So it's like a group interview.
1: Yeah.
0: A panel interview.
1: Yeah. That's off-putting, isn't it?
0: Who wants to go on one of them?
1: No.
0: I don't.
1: Like, I know when Mark first asked me, I sent a photo to my bestie and said, what did you think?
0: What'd they say?
1: Yeah, because it was a gym photo. So
0: what did they say?
1: She said he was good looking, but yeah, maybe a bit wanky, the gym photo.
0: The gym photo. Because you were concerned about the gym photos at the start, weren't you?
1: Yeah.
0: What eased that?
1: When I met him and he was hot and yeah. So I'll overlook that. Benching.
0: Bench. Just parking for a bit?
1: No. Means keeping a backup person
0: Someone on the bench.
1: Yeah, someone on the bench. So, you know, if you don't meet the one, you've still got that one sitting there in case.
0: I guess it's a nice safety net, but if you're benching, haven't you got to be working on two relationships at the one time?
1: Yeah, and that's
0: because if you've got someone on the bench, you've still got to give them some attention.
1: Yeah, too hard for
0: Have you ever kept anyone on the bench?
1: I don't think so, no.
0: No?
1: No.
0: You've never had someone and then just a little on the side?
1: No.
0: You paused there.
1: Yeah. Let's go on to the next one. Wonder love. Holiday romance, which is known to lead to love because holiday makers think they'll never see this person again.
0: Okay.
1: So, you know, you can picture, you know.
0: Summer romance.
1: Yes, and you can picture it like at the Maldives, hot beach, you know, bikinis.
0: Sounds a bit like Rhonda and Kutut.
1: Yes.
0: How they started off.
1: Yes. And
0: like a
1: also
0: beautiful sunrise.
1: Sandy and Danny from Greece.
0: Bit of an older reference. I guess they're both old references.
1: Hmm. And we'll end on this one.
0: Oh, because it was summer loving.
1: Yeah, they were Captain holiday. And then she turned up at the school.
0: Wella, wella, wella. Oof.
1: Well, that was good. We'll end on this one. Wild flowering.
0: Wow, that one sounds interesting.
1: It means, you know, because a lot of people have a checklist when they have a potential partner. They've got to have this. It means chucking out that checklist and to see what happens. Because if you've got a checklist and you're dating all the same guys, All girls, other women. Sort of thing. Yeah, so why not try something different? Get rid of your checklist
0: and just see what happens.
1: There you go.
0: I'll flower it up.
1: God, I've never even heard half of these. Feel that sound.
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0: It's breakfast with Maddie and Trace on a partly cloudy one for Bundaberg today. We are expecting showers late morning or in the afternoon through to the evening.
1: Okay, and yesterday, you know, a lot of forecasts were saying, yes, storms, showers. You said no, you nailed it. So you're saying we're getting something today?
0: Looks like it.
1: Yeah, I love that.
0: I don't think it's going to... They say, like, chance of showers from late morning. I don't think we'll get it late morning, though. It'll push into the afternoon.
1: Afternoon. Okay, there you go.
0: You heard it here first.
1: On Hits 939. Bundy's best real estate agent. That is our next category. All thanks to Joe Not Smash Repairs. Voting closes midnight tonight. Maddie and I will announce the winner on tomorrow's show. There's so many real estate agents, isn't there, in Bundaberg. So
0: crazy,
1: yeah. Yeah. Who's your fave? Get voting. We'll announce the winner tomorrow. We are done.
0: Have a good one.
1: See you tomorrow.
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9: Good morning, I'm Nathan Filmer with the latest Bundaberg local news from the Crofton Street newsroom. The Coalition is continuing to spruik its alternative migration plan and why it'd be a good thing for Bundaberg and the Hinkler electorate. Migration would be scaled back, but MP David Batt says that wouldn't be at the expense of important local industries such as agriculture and hospitality. He says the policy settings would be calibrated to benefit our community, not disadvantage it.
10: We'll back people who want to make Australia home, contribute to our country and share our aspirations and way of life. Our plan is about getting migration back under control and making sure it works for communities like Hinkler.
9: Under the plan, a new agriculture visa would be introduced in 2030. Tourism industry officials say newly released figures show why the visitor economy matters to businesses and communities across the Bundaberg region. More than $400 million has been added to our economy since last year, while $1.36 billion in spending was generated by the Southern Great Barrier Reef. Our city's holiday market was a standout for visitor value, with domestic holiday visitors spending approximately $759 per trip and $228 per night, compared with a $573 per trip average. Bundaberg Tourism CEO Duncan Littler says the numbers show there's plenty of potential for the visitor economy to expand further, and he's looking to connect more people with local experiences. And Bendigo Bank has shed light on recently released data indicating farmland values in Bundaberg experienced a 7.6% boost from 2024 to 25. Farmland values across Queensland increased nearly 12% over the first half of 2026 to a median price of just over $11,000 per hectare. But in Bundy, the median price already sits above the state average at more than $14,000 per hectare. Bendigo Bank Agribusiness's Eliza Redfern says the outlook looks positive for the rest of the year.
11: In terms of that outlook for Australian farmland market, we are expecting the upwards trend to continue throughout the rest of this year, fueled by healthy commodity markets. But as we look ahead into 2027, a potential fresh spike in input costs do mean that we might be bracing for a much flatter growth profile next year.
0: Hits 939, national news now.
12: Hi, I'm Phoebe Humphrey. A retired army colonel says this week's death of a soldier during a training exercise near Darwin will trigger a string of investigations. The victim of Monday night's rollover was 28-year-old Corporal Brendan Hannam. Mike Kelly has explained to Nine what the steps are from here.
13: And what will happen now is you'll have the civilian investigation, but also a defence one. It's typical that there'll be a board of inquiry that will look into every detail of this, examine the vehicles, examine the situation and the circumstances, the operating procedures that were in play.
12: The coalition says pro-Palestine gatherings planned today are inappropriate. Today marks 3 years since the Hamas terrorist attack on Israel that claimed around 1,200 lives. Nationals leader Matt Canavan telling Nine it's a day of mourning.
14: I just think this is why this movement, this Free Palestine movement, has just lost so much credibility. Doing this kind of stuff on a day which should be a memorial, it just shouldn't be these type of protests there now.
12: Hundreds attended a vigil in Bondi this morning, observing a minute's silence. Aussie customers could be caught up in ASOS's cyber attack. The retailer's app sent shoppers a scary notification that it had been hacked. ASOS says personal information may have been accessed from its customers worldwide. And death row inmate Krista Pike is awake and speaking after her botched execution in the States. The 50-year-old was rushed to hospital in Tennessee after receiving two doses of the lethal injection drug. She was sentenced to death back in 1996 for murder.
0: Four Walls Realty, specialising in all things sales. 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It's 939, your sport now.
12: In sports, suspended Swans player Nick Blakey is reportedly looking to leave Sydney as he talks with rival clubs. The Swans are adamant none of the suspended players from the Pullman Hotel saga will be leaving the club. Blakey has 5 years left on his contract. And a blow for the Aussie cricketers ahead of Friday's opening test against South Africa, with Cam Green ruled out of the match due to an abdominal strain he suffered during the one-day series. He may return to the side as a batter later in the series but won't be bowling. Cooper Connolly looks to be the likely replacement. That's the latest. News and sport.
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0: 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Hits 939, Bundy weather.
17: Partly cloudy today. There is a high chance of showers for late morning and afternoon, a top of 30 degrees. Tomorrow is going to be mostly sunny with a max of 25. 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Today's UV ring peaks at 9. 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